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2: Got that Pink Panther Zara Larsson up next. It's stateside. That's where the Ecuadorians took over this weekend. You guys showed out, man. The entire stadium yellow. Your boy Nico Oso was in the building. Cote d'Ivoire versus Ecuador. You can check out some of the content. We can't post a lot of stuff. Not yet. We still got a few more games to play. NICOOSO Music, Q102 Philly. 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

One of our best kept secrets, the Rocky statue curse. It's Nico's So The Night Show on Q102. Ecuadorians took over the city this weekend, especially by the Rocky Steps, the Benjamin Franklin Parkway. It's a big no-no to take your team's merchandise, their jerseys, and put them on the Rocky thing. But hey, we saw it happening. And we didn't want to say anything. You got to do your homework, man. Oh, that hurt. Go Ivory Coast. It's Nico Oso, The Night Show on Q. The

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6 to 10 p.m. all ages, half price bowling, live from the lanes with Nika Oso. 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Let's get right on cue.

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Looks like we have a lot more in common than we thought. Philly and New York City both tearing down their own cities after winning championships. It's Nico Oso, the night show on Q102. It's just how we celebrate. It's how we party, arty, baby. You know what it is. In recent news, I'd say this is the story of the day. Elmo and Cookie Monster going back and forth. Elmo teach me not to eat trophy. Me teach Elmo how to pick a team. That's because Elmo is not a fan of the Knicks, I don't think.

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2: Ariana Grande with Hate That I Made You Love Me. It's on Philly's number one hit music station, Q102. Wouldn't you love some sound check passes to see Hilary Duff? 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

0: Oh my gosh, is right. How about the Cote d'Ivoire versus Ivory Coast game, ladies and gentlemen? The rain after two, it was a celebration like no other walking out of there, man. Nico so got the DJ down there at the Philadelphia Stadium. It was a sight, an experience like no other. Let me tell you, Philly, Jersey, Delaware, it is us that is putting on, the hard-working people, the Uber drivers, Lyft drivers, anybody that works at the Link, at Stateside Live, anybody that was working at maybe somewhere that was hosting the teams from Hotel DuPont in Wilmington, Delaware, down at the Subaru Park, anyone here in town. We just got down, man. We got after it. All the volunteers, the FIFA Fan Fest on Lemon Hill. What a show. What a production. And we're going to keep it going on Q102. We got more games this week, next week, and of course, July 4th, round of 16 elimination game. Your boy Nico Oso is going to be down there at the Philadelphia Stadium. I was also on Fox 29. If you saw me Sunday, you showed me love. I appreciate that. It's on Instagram, NICOOSO Music, Q102 Philly. Tomorrow, Talk Back Tuesday, Hillary Duff tickets, and Thursday, live from the Lanes Brooklyn Bowl with Nico Oso, kicking off your weekend nice and early, baby.
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1: BTS. Yeah, yeah.

Gotta show some love to my MLB All-Star fans, Phillies fans, sitting in the car wherever you are. I know it's a lot of FIFA footy talk, but it's also the season of love. Love Island. A lot of places to be, people to see, must-see TV to watch tonight in the living room. So we're going to talk about that in just a few songs. The need-to-know information coming from Nico Oso. You know it's the night show, only on Q.

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1: 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If I were you, I would go here. The Philadelphia Chinese Lantern Festival right in Franklin Square. I saw they have very nice, amazing, light displays, but dedicated to the World Cup. 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
1: From the Toy Story 5 soundtrack, T-Swift did her big one with this one. It's I Knew It, I Knew You. Taylor Swift on Philly's number one hit music station, Q102. I knew you wanted to see Hilary Duff tomorrow. We got tickets for you, Talk Back Tuesday. Let us know the keyword you heard. We'll let you know if you can go.

So a time was had over the weekend. Cote d'Ivoire versus Ecuador, the Ivory Coast pulling it off 1-0. Then running in the rain to Stateside Live, all the streets closed off. It was 12 total hours of time spent spinning down at the Philadelphia Stadium. And of course, we were on Fox 29 too. All of that on the Instagram. You got to check it out. Put a face to the name. Thank you, Mike and Alex, for having me. It's Nico Oso, NICOOSO Music, Q102 Philly.

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2: Mr. Know-It-All Teddy Swims and Mr. Live from the Lanes, The Night Show, bringing the party to the people this Thursday, all ages 6 to 10 p.m. at Brooklyn Bowl next to the Fillmore. 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We get to sit in the lane, and you get to be on The Night Show. Enjoy some Red Bull, some good eats, half-price bowling this Thursday with Nico at Brooklyn Bowl.

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1: We got sound check passes for Hilary Duff. 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We'll let you know if you can go to the show. A high mark, man, that's going to be super dope. Nico Oso with Olivia Rodrigo. It's Drop Dead on Q.

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2: 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We know that, right? 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

Philly's number one hit music station, Q102. On the new hit list, Tom Hanks said when he first heard this song, he got the feelings like when he heard Somewhere Over the Rainbow by Judy Garland. Taylor Swift, I Knew It, I Knew You.

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0: 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What's up? It's the new hit list. Happy Monday nights on socials at New Hit List. I'm at La Crystal Rosas. We're trying to put you in the know with the good when it comes to new music. The best in the new music world. Some BTS on the way. That new Madonna and Sabrina song is so good. Tyla and Zara, so much more too. 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You can try it now.
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1: 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Yeah.

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On the new hit list, I'm Crystal Rosas. Congrats to Zara Larsson. She is officially an independent artist. She says a lot of record labels have been reaching out to her. We'll see who gets her because she's bringing in those big bucks.

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1: 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I'm at La Crystal Rosas. Her name is Stella Lefty. This one's Boston. Her voice goes crazy.

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0: So, Kelly, there's three words that if you get it in a text message, it means you're getting scammed, okay?
1: Okay.
0: The three words you want to look out for are sentences that start out with, would you kindly? These three words are things that scammers are using, and if you reply to that, they then know that your phone is active. Would you kindly are the text messages you want to avoid.
1: Okay. All right. Oh, I'll keep an eye out for it.
2: Can I guess another three?
0: Sure. I don't really have any three more to go, but if
2: well,
0: you like
2: to
0: those...
2: mine. Car's extended warranty.
0: There we go.
2: I get those all the time.
3: Yeah, like,
1: wait,
3: John's like,
1: wait,
3: what?
1: Wait. Here's another one. When they start off with your parents' name.
3: Oh, I haven't got that one yet. That might not be a scam. You might want to answer that one.
2: Yeah, something might be wrong.

0: love spreading positive vibes with you every night.
1: Lindsay, why are you smiling?
2: I got a parking within 5 minutes of looking. And that really, it put such a big smile on my face.
1: You do feel like you hit the jackpot when you pull into like a packed parking lot or like a busy street. And then there it is. Oh,
0: the best.
1: The one parking spot.
2: Yeah, and everyone was looking. And I felt bad because I had just gotten there. But someone gotten out right in front of me. And I was like, sorry, guys. I got to go.
1: Yeah, your day. Go play the lottery, okay? You're right?
2: Oh, I will. Sorry. So sorry. Yeah, I will.
1: I love it. Hey, thank you for spreading positive vibes every night with us.
2: Thanks.

0: So, Alana, there's one simple thing you can do to help your mental health, but I guarantee you haven't done it, Mikey hasn't done it, and Gianna has not done this in the past 6 months. Any guesses as to what it is?
1: Floss.
2: I'll tell you one thing.
3: I floss all day, every day.
2: I floss daily, okay?
3: Yep, I floss in my car.
4: What have I not done in 6 months that's good for me?
3: Read a book.
2: Ooh, I definitely have not done that.
0: That'd be
2: more
0: second
2: like
0: grade.
2: 6 years. Yeah.
0: It's good for you. It might even be longer than 6 months for all of us.
3: I mean,
0: ultimately, like, nope, not
3: what
0: yoga.
3: What have we not done?
1: Meditation.
0: Nope.
3: Had like a solid night's sleep.
0: So 45% of people admit they have not powered down their cell phone and left it somewhere completely off in forever.
3: Oh,
0: and they say
3: God.
0: Every now and then, and it's good to do. Because if you shut it completely off and you put it over there, you're not tempted to do anything. It's just sitting there. There's no dinging. There's no donging. There's no flashing. You can actually be present and enjoy life.
2: I agree with this, actually, because I feel like I used to be addicted to my phone all the time. Now I love if I don't have service. My basement and me, best friends.
3: To the basement we go.
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0: This DM we got says, my boyfriend hooked up with my mother.
1: How does that even happen? I have so many questions. Somehow, we have her on hold right now.
0: Yeah.
1: She's going to join the show next for group chat.

0: The DM we got earlier today is ridiculous. Basically, she says her boyfriend hooked up with her mom.
1: Which is wild. No so way. Group chat, I can't believe we have her on the phone right now. We promised you would keep, we promised we would keep you anonymous. We're here to get you some advice, but explain exactly what happened.
2: Okay, so this is like the biggest bomb of my life. I've been dating this guy for like 6 months and I think I'm falling in love with him like so much to the point where I was like, you should be my parents. So like, you know, my parents were never married or whatever. Like they had me really young and I'm closer to my mom. So I was like, let's have dinner with my mom first, duh. Mm-hmm. So we go and we have dinner with my mom and it's like weird. Like it's very weird between the two of them. Like I'm not sure how it's going, but it was smooth. Like it wasn't bad. I thought maybe it was me being nervous. But then afterwards we got home and my boyfriend looked at me, sat me down and was like, I don't know how to tell you this, but like way before we were dating, I hooked up with your mom. Like one night stand type of hooked up
1: Wait,
2: with my mom.
1: What?
3: What?
2: Uh-huh.
1: And so yeah, what do you even say back to that?
4: Yeah.
2: I mean, what do you even say back to that? It's like a nightmare situation. Like I can't be mad at him because like I didn't exist yet in his world. Like, and my mom is young and I guess I kind of get it and like,
1: oh my.
2: I don't even know. Like,
1: but wait, if you've been dating 6 months, he's never seen a picture of your mom?
2: No, like she doesn't have social media and like,
1: okay.
2: Excuse me. And like, she doesn't have social media and like, I don't have a lot of pictures up at my place. I don't know. Like, I guess we just don't take a lot of pictures.
1: Yeah. So are you going to stay with him knowing that he slept with your mom?
2: I don't know. Can I actually ever get by that? Like, we were picturing a future together, but like, can you imagine my mom and him like at our wedding? Like, you know, they would get pictures together and it's like, here I am, the third wheel.
1: I don't think I could do it. I don't know.
3: No, I would never be able to
1: cast
3: this.
1: There's some alcohol flowing and all of you are hanging out together. I can only imagine what will be said.
4: Would you say you love this guy or are you falling in love with this guy?
2: I mean, I thought I was, but this has definitely made me go, oh no.
1: Okay. We'll get your advice right now. Hold on 2 minutes. We'll be back with you. But DM us right now your thoughts. Curious what you would do in this situation. Hit us on Instagram at @VBrosOnAir. We'll talk more in a few inside group chat.
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0: So we're doing group chat right now, trying to get some advice for Anonymous. Crazy DM that we got earlier today. Basically, she said that after dating her boyfriend for a little bit of time, she finally wanted to introduce him to her mom. Mm-hmm. They all went out to dinner, and that whole dinner was awkward. When they got home, the boyfriend said, "I don't know how to tell you this, but before we started dating, I hooked up with your mom."
1: In his defense, he had never seen a picture of her mom until this moment.
2: Yikes.
1: Yeah. So he was honest, but she doesn't know if she can still date him. Mm-hmm. Laura, what are your thoughts on this?
3: Girl, listen, you need to break up with him 100%.
1: I think I agree with you, but thinking it out, it's not really his fault. And he was honest about it the second that he realized.
2: Yeah.
3: Sounds like a great guy, but it's not going to work. You're going to think about it forever. Like, you're literally going to be, like, doing whatever with your man, and that thought's going to pop into your brain.
0: I wonder what mom thinks about all this. Like, does mom, has she even said something to her? Like, hey, by the way, you know what I'm saying? Mom, what's her angle?
1: Yeah, I don't know.
3: I know it's doomed.
1: It really is. We'll continue to get some advice. What are your thoughts? DM us right now. Let me

0: we've been getting advice for anonymous inside group chat because her boyfriend hooked up with her mom in the past.
1: It's a wild story. We'll explain it all and get her some advice next inside group chat.

She'll be alright. No riding shining all midnight. She will save herself this time. And in fact, tonight, she did confirm. The cold never lasts, my darling. It just teaches the heart how to

0: And we've been trying to get advice for Anonymous inside group chat. I mean, the DM we got earlier today at VBros on air was pretty wild. Basically, she said that her boyfriend and her mom and she went out to dinner the other night. While at dinner, things were kind of awkward. When they got home, her boyfriend said, "I don't know how to tell you this. That's the first time you think I met your mom, but I actually met her before because we've hooked up before."
1: And just so you know, they've only been dating a few months. He had never seen a picture of her mom. Didn't know this was her mother until that moment. But can she still date this guy? Bridget, what are your thoughts?
2: Like, good for him for, like, not being age discriminate. But, like, what if the mom had to use plan B or something like that?
3: That's a whole other issue.
1: There's so many things to unravel here.
2: This is a rabbit hole. I'm thinking, like, she just can't go down.
3: Speaking of the plan B, if the mom ended up getting pregnant from the boyfriend,
1: they would be stepsisters.
3: They would be, I don't even, what would that family dynamic be if the mom had another kid? It would be her sister.
1: That'd be her stepfather.
3: Yes, so she couldn't.
1: So her boyfriend would be her stepfather.
3: That would be so weird. I'm disgusted.
1: Okay, so I think we're going to have to say, no matter how much you like this guy, there's just too much here that can go wrong. And luckily, you got it at 6 months. It's time to move on. Yeah, it's not a rabbit hole, though. It's not a rabbit hole. It's more like an avalanche.
3: Okay.
2: Yeah.
1: I mean, it really is. Hey, thank you so much for joining group chat. If you have an opinion, we'd love to hear from you. Hit us up on Instagram at VBros on air.
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0: Samantha, how's the online dating going?
1: Oh, it's terrible.
0: You know, it's so funny. I saw this earlier today, and I would have never guessed this, but there's something that guys often lie about on their profile.
2: Oh, boy.
1: How tall they are.
0: When you meet them in person. What was that?
1: How tall they are.
3: That sounds like a good one.
0: It is 100% correct. Yes, most guys always inch themselves up 2 inches minimum on their profile. So if they say, you know, just over 6 feet, they're probably 5'9 or 5'10, but they always try to inch up a couple of inches. And then on that first date, they get caught red-handed.
1: And why is that, Frankie and Mikey?
3: I don't know a lot about my height.
0: I don't know. I'm 5'11 and proud of it. I almost got to 6 feet. I'm 5'11 and a half. Now, I still remember when that happened.
3: Frankie's 5'10 and a half. He's already lying right now.
2: Oh, my God.
0: No, I'm not a 5'11 and a half.
3: Now, if you're 5'11 and a half, then I'm 6 feet. I'm not 6 feet, so. So now Frankie just proved this fact.
0: My license says 5'11.

0: Victoria, do you plan on having any barbecues this summer?
1: Yes, but it's always so pricey. Those, like, good cuts of meat.
2: Yeah.
0: It really is. We have barbecues at our house all the time. I'm like, how did it cost so much money? For sure. Now, check this out. If each person at your barbecue has a cheeseburger and a small chicken sandwich and two handfuls of chips, the total that it's going to cost to have 10 people at your house is $103, up from $99 last year.
3: So that's what? How much money did you say?
0: It's about $13 a person to have themselves a little cheeseburger, a little chicken sandwich, and a couple of handfuls of chips.
2: I'm not going to that barbecue. I want pasta salad. I want mac and cheese, maybe. John, I don't want chips.
3: John's barbecue is $30 all you can eat.
2: Yeah, probably.
3: Pay at the door and bring cash.

0: playing Are You Smarter Than a V-Bro? We got Ashley on with us. Which brother do you want to play against, Mikey V or Frankie V?
1: I'm going to have to say Frankie.
0: All right. Frankie's in the hot seat. The first person to get two questions right will be the winner. Ashley, you get the first one. Ashley, Toy Story 5 is coming out soon on June 19th, but in Toy Story 4, what did Bonnie name the spork she decorated that she got from the trash that Woody also got out of the trash can?
1: I'm hoping it's right, but I'm pretty sure Sporky?
0: Ashley, that would be incorrect. Frankie, do you want to steal that?
2: No clue.
0: You are close, Ashley. It's just Forky, not Sporky.
3: Oh, man.
0: Yep. Okay. Incorrect. No point. It is over to you, Frankie V. Frankie.
2: Yeah.
0: Speaking of Toy Story, who has been the voice of Woody? He's also been the conductor of the Polar Express and Forrest Gump himself.
2: Tom Hanks, everybody.
0: Boom.
2: Tom Hanks.
0: 1 point for you, Frankie V. Back over to you, Ashley. Ashley, the Tonys were this weekend. Despite never being on Broadway, what pop star hosted and opened up the show Flying Through the Sky and then did an amazing performance of Lady Marmalade?
1: Oh, no. I have no clue. I have no clue.
0: Frankie, do you want to steal that for the win?
2: So she's been doing a lot of stadium tours where she is known to fly through the biggest stadiums in our country, across the world. She has a name that has four simple letters in it, P-I-N-K. We're talking about Miss Pink.
0: Yes, hey! Frankie V! Yay! Ashley, unfortunately, you're not smarter than a V-Bro.
1: Oh, no.
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0: feel more powerful this summer?
1: Oh, you're going to love this. There's one thing you can do. You can start doing it right now, and it costs no money. Mm-hmm. We'll let you know what that is next.

0: babe.
1: Joined by Carrie. Would you like to feel more powerful?
2: Sure.
3: Yes.
1: So what you want to do, it's so simple to do. You want to find, you know, like on your car radio or like anything, you can turn the bass up. Like if you have a speaker, you can turn the bass really loud.
3: Oh, hell yeah.
4: My whole life growing up.
3: I got a subwoofer in my car in high school.
1: So they say, researchers say that when you turn the bass line super strong and super loud, you start to get this like personal power feeling. So that bass hits and you just feel way more powerful. So they say when you're listening to music, turn the bass extra loud and then you're going to start feeling more powerful and start feeling a lot better about yourself.
4: And then blow your speaker and you feel powerless. So good luck with that. Yeah. It'll last for a little bit of time.
1: It's all about that bass, no treble.
3: Oh. All right, Frankie. That
1: Megan,
3: was your
1: Megan Trainor
3: dad joke of the day.
1: Megan Trainor joke for those who are playing along. Oh my God.

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1: for a weekend full of superstar performances.
2: 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Yay!

0: Hey, Denise, I have a hypothetical question for you, okay?
1: Okay.
0: You go out to dinner, the meal comes out, it looks beautiful, you stick your fork in to have that first bite, and you see a piece of hair in your food. What do you do?
1: I let them know. I don't get mad.
0: Okay.
1: I let them know, and they're going to replace it.
2: Yeah, I'm kind of on your vibe. I don't freak out. I just nice let them know. People make mistakes.
3: It depends on how good the food is. I've had meals where they were just so delicious, and I found a little itty-bitty
2: and
3: hair.
2: And you ate through the hair?
3: Yeah, but there's been meals where I found a long hair, and I almost like puked everywhere.
0: But what Jetta said first is the best thing to do. Don't worry about it. They say hair is not really a bad thing. Even though it might put off your meal and you think it's gross, it's not going to make you sick. Hair, which is made of a protein called keratin, actually doesn't typically cause any issues or make you sick ever. So you can literally pull it out, put it on the floor in your napkin and forget about it and move on and not cause any issues at all.
2: I like how Frankie said put it on the floor, not in the trash, the floor.
0: By the way, the same study said if you find bugs, the parts of bugs in your food, same thing. They're not going to get you sick.
3: No.
0: Just pluck them out, put them to the side and forget about it.
2: I mean, who am I to judge? I've eaten stuff out of the trash when I'm drunk. So.
3: That's so awesome, true. Mikey.

She'll be alright. No riding shining on at night. She will save herself this time. And in fact, tonight, she did confirm. The cold never lasts, my darling. It just teaches the heart how

0: Hey, Kelly, would you like to enhance your relationship this summer?
1: Who wouldn't? Of course.
2: Yeah.
1: Of course.
0: One simple thing you need to do. And I think it's one of those things we take for granted when we actually do it, but it's going a long road trip with your special somebody.
1: Well, is it my music playlist or his? Because I don't know about that.
2: That's how fights start.
0: Well, funny you ask. What they say to do is turn it down and enjoy each other's time. Everybody is so busy. How often do you actually sit down with your man and say, how was your day? What stresses do you have? What things would you like to do this summer? It gives you the opportunity as you sit in that car on that long road trip to have those conversations you're too busy to have when you're at home.
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13: Well, we survived a Monday. Now we survive our Tuesday. Welcome to Tuesday. It's June 16th. Hello, my little children.
14: Hello.
13: How you doing?
14: Hello.
13: There's Danielle. Good morning, Danielle.
15: Morning.
13: Good morning, Straight Nate. Buenos dias.
16: Buenos dias.
13: There's Scary. Hi, little Scary.
17: Hi.
13: Froggy's in the house. Hi, Frog.
18: Good morning. Good morning.
13: Scotty B.
19: Hi.
13: And the appearance of Gandhi. Gandhi.
15: Hello.
13: She's in the house. This is a house, and we're in it. Scotty B, did I say hello to you?
18: You did.
13: Well, then now you get two. Let's see. There's Diamond. Diamond!
15: Good morning.
13: Diamond's here. Good morning. Garrett's rolling around. And, you know, it's the crew. Did you, here in the New York area, New Jersey area, did you guys sleep with your windows open last night?
15: No.
13: Oh, it was so nice.
15: Oh, nice.
13: It felt good. We were having those hot days, and then it got kind of cool. It was a bouncy day. Did you guys go out and enjoy the sunshine?
15: Oh, yeah.
20: It was perfect yesterday.
13: It was great. Well, we got stuff to do. Any guests coming in today?
16: Nope.

0: That song hits it every single time. Love it. Welcome to the day. Lisa from Connecticut is on line four. She's our first caller of the day. Everyone say good morning to our friend Lisa.
1: Morning,
2: Lisa.
1: Good morning.
3: Good morning. Oh, my God. I am so excited. I can't believe I'm talking to you guys.
0: You have many reasons to be excited. First and foremost, Lisa is a school nurse, and it's her last day of school.
4: Yes.
0: There you go.
4: Good for you.
3: It is. We are so excited.
0: So do school nurses ever go to summer school? I mean, do they need nurses for those kids? You know, those summer school kids?
3: Some of them do, but this one does not. This one does not do summer school. This one stays home. Yet we have, I work in a preschool through grade 8 private school in the town of Hamden, and I'm also the head nurse for all the nurses in Hamden.
0: Wow, so look at that.
3: They volunteer to do the summer schools, but nope, I stay home. I have 4 kids who are a little older, but I am home for the summer, and very excited.
0: This is nice. Yeah. It's that feeling. I mean, how long have you done this? How many years have you done this, Lisa?
3: I've been a school nurse for 15 years, and I've been a nurse for 35 years.
0: But you know how these summers are for people who work in schools. So this is where you start to dress a little more summery, a little less schooly, maybe a little less nursing. What do you do when you're not nursing?
3: I actually refinish furniture as a hobby.
0: Oh, cool.
3: We closed for COVID. I was bored and I needed a hobby. So I went on Facebook Marketplace and I started looking at used furniture. And I said, I could buy that and fix that up and do something with it. So that's what I do. I take stuff, people bring stuff to me to refinish now. It's kind of become a 5-year, almost second full-time job.
0: Wow.
3: So
0: that's so cool.
4: Do you ever pick up anything like that people are throwing out on the side of the road and you say, you know what, I could do something with this?
0: Yeah, are you powerless to the furniture at the side of the road? Powerless. I must go back and pick that up.
3: I absolutely 100% do. My husband actually bought me a truck so that I can leave him alone and still do my own thing.
4: I love it. That's awesome.
0: Yes. Oh, wow. Lisa came home with a truck full of furniture today. We've got work to do. You have a fantastic summer ahead of you. Congratulations on surviving another one. And you are the official first caller of the day. Nate.
3: Today's the day.
0: Well, hold on, Lisa. Nate, today's the day to be generous. What do you have for our friend Lisa?
1: Oh, it's the full Elvis Duran apparel line there, Lisa.
3: Yay, awesome.
1: Don't get any varnish on it.
3: Can you guys ruin it for me since I work with little kids? They're going to ruin it anyway.
0: Absolutely. We'll ruin it before you ruin it. We'll pre-ruin it.
3: Thank you.
0: Lisa, thank you for listening.
3: I love you guys so much. Have a great day. Have a great summer.
0: You too. It's great having you here every morning. Hold on. All right, there you go. One person's story out of several million who are listening. I love it.
4: Wow.
0: Let's get on with our day. Let's roll into the 3 things we need to know from Gandhi, and let's see what the day brings us. What's going on? Ooh, wow.
5: Oh, hey,
0: I'm sorry. The ones and twos are out of control. Scary. Scary. Oh, my gosh. Oh, my gosh.
5: That was weird.
4: All the computers are crazy today.
0: Yeah, are the computers not computing?
5: My fader ain't listening to me there, Elvis.
0: All right. Okay, I think we're okay for now. Let's bring that down a hair and get into the 3 things we need to know from Gandhi. Gandhi's working, at least. Let's see what's going on. What's going on, Gandhi?
6: All right. President Trump is highlighting a new deal with Iran. He announced the deal as he met with world leaders at the G7 summit in France early yesterday. The deal has not been released by the White House yet, but reports say it will open up the Strait of Hormuz and allow for a 60-day window for the U.S. and Iran to strike a long-term deal that curbs Iran's nuclear ambitions. In a Truth Social post out late yesterday, Trump said, quote, Iran has agreed to never have a nuclear weapon. Also, the story that the U.S. is paying Iran $300 million is fake news put out by the Democrats. 5 women in Jersey City are being treated after someone threw a substance at them. Authorities say the victims were standing outside near Wilkinson Avenue when the suspect stopped the car they were driving and threw what's believed to be sulfuric acid at them. All 5 victims were taken to a local hospital for skin burns and peeling. Jersey City police say the incident may have been targeted and may have stemmed from a previous argument between a large group of people. And finally, the FIFA World Cup continued yesterday with four draws and four matches played across the U.S. Spain played to a scoreless draw against Cape Verde in Atlanta. Belgium tied Egypt 1-1 in Seattle. Saudi Arabia drew Uruguay 1-1 in Miami Gardens. And New Zealand battled to a 2-2 draw against Iran in Inglewood. The action resumes today with a trio of matches, including one in our area that's going to make traffic thick. So plan ahead. And those are your three things.
0: Oh, thick traffic. Here we go.
6: Yeah.
0: It's so great to hear all the teams from all around the world being listed, all the games going on at once. It's like a big festival, but it's all over the world. It's really cool.
4: It's so I love it.
0: All right. Are you guys ready for your Tuesday?
4: Yeah.
5: Yeah.
0: Let's go.
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4: 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Q102.
5: They invited us to come back and do another show. You know, it's every day. I just wait for that memo to come through. Yes, you've been cleared for one more day, Duran. Okay, here we are. I think we're going to be okay. What are we looking forward to as far as today goes? Maybe not just in the show, but what do you want to happen to you in your universe today?
6: Ooh.
5: In your life, where you are. Where you're standing, where you're present.
6: I would like to complete some projects that I've been working on for a while.
5: Ooh.
6: Oh, that's
5: so. You've been thinking about this. What are you thinking? Is your number one priority as far as projects?
6: Ooh, what if they're top secret? I want to say it.
5: Okay, no, that's totally fine. Absolutely,
6: but there
5: that's
6: are two.
5: That's even more fabulous.
6: Yeah.
5: Top secret projects.
6: And if I can't complete them, I would like to at least make some more progress. Like get down the road a little bit further than I am right now.
5: Okay. Danielle, what about you?
7: I would like to get into New York City tonight for the show that I'm going to see without hitting a lot of traffic.
6: Ooh, fingers crossed.
5: Yeah, good luck. I'm doing the same exact thing. Yeah, I have to meet friends.
7: Yeah.
5: Who are usually late for everything.
7: Oh, boy.
5: So we'll see if they can make it in time for a show that will not be late.
7: Right.
5: We're going to go see Rocky Horror tonight.
7: It's so cool.
9: Oh, wow.
7: I'm so excited for you.
10: You bring in wieners to throw?
5: It sounds like the show supplies its own wieners.
7: Yes, we don't throw anything at the Broadway Theater. Thank you very much.
5: No. We
7: I'm
5: don't
7: going
5: do that
7: to
5: on
7: see
5: Broadway.
7: La Cage aux Folles tonight. I'm so excited.
5: Look at that.
7: Yeah.
5: So we're both seeing something kind of racy.
7: Yeah.
5: And fun. Something draggy. What about you, Nate? What do you want to start getting accomplished today where you are standing in life?
9: I want to get a little more swole, so I'm going to really hit the gym today.
5: There you go.
9: Yeah. Leg day.
5: Swole.
9: Okay. Get ready for this ass to get even bigger.
5: Let me ask you a question. When you, big ass, when you go work out,
9: uh-huh.
5: Do you go for, like, I'm going to work out until I'm exhausted to the point where I can't even walk, or do you just keep it measured?
9: Yes. Failure. That's the only way you see gains is when you can't do another rep, you can't do another sequence, you can't do another anything.
7: Okay.
5: Well, that's your philosophy. That's not mine. I like to, I think of my workout hour as a leisurely stroll.
9: Okay.
5: What about you? See, I've watched Scary Workout. He really, really,
9: he gets close
5: to passing out.
9: Close to it.
5: But he's like that when he walks to the door of the studio. Are you working out today? Are you getting swole today?
9: I am. That's not what I want to get accomplished, though.
5: Yeah. What is it in your world where you are standing that you want to start to get accomplished today?
9: I want someone to complete this project for me that I've been trying to get done, and that is converting my entire electrical system in my apartment to dimmers. I have zero dimmers, and I like low light. So in the morning, I like to ease into my morning. I like to take showers in the near darkness. So we're almost in the conversion state where I could change all the switches to dimmers.
5: I love that your deep-seated life goal is to have dimmers.
9: It really is, though. It makes so much difference.
5: Well, no, life with dimmers is fabulous.
9: Oh, I need dimmers.
5: It is. You know what? I think it takes you back to the medieval times where they only had candles. You should just live in a world of candlelight, maybe.
9: Mm-hmm. I love it. If I could have my way, this studio would be nice and dark and only lit by the lights of the Wheatstone board.
7: Oh, I would like that, too. That'd be so nice.
5: Oh, well, you guys like that all you want. Well, hey, what about you, Froggy? Where you are in your life, what do you want to move toward today?
30: I've been putting something off for a few weeks now that is about to be a real issue, and I need to take care of it today. I want to get it done this week. I'll say that. Maybe not today, but I need to get it done this week and get it out of my... So it's like weighing over me like a weight on my shoulders. I need to take care of it and stop putting it off.
5: Yeah, get it done. Get it done. Does it have anything to do with your health?
30: Partially, yes.
5: Yes, then get that done.
7: Yes, please.
5: Let's move
7: thank
5: forward
7: you.
5: With that.
30: All right. I will.
5: All right, good. So, so Gandhi has top secret projects she wants to get closer to completion. Mm-hmm. Nate wants to get swole in the gym today. Don't forget to eat lots of protein.
8: That's right.
5: Danielle just wants to get into the city while the World Cup buses are taking over an entire tunnel. She and I are in the same boat.
7: Yeah.
5: Scary wants to get dimmers in his apartment. And Froggy's taking care of something very important. He needs to get done. He's been putting it off. He's been procrastinating. Yep. So that's the thing. As you listen to us talk about this, what is it you need to get done? Sometimes, as I know I'm the master procrastinator, I put it off and put it off. So you just have to find one of those things at a time you have to attack. Make the appointments. Get it done. Get someone to help you get it done through to the end. So maybe today's a good day to get moving forward on this kind of stuff. All right. Is that your motivation for the day, guys?
7: Yeah.
5: All right. Let's get into our horoscopes. Who's doing horoscopes today?
8: It's the boys.
5: Oh. Which boys? We have many boys to choose
8: Scotty from. And Skeery.
5: Oh.
8: Oh.
5: Oh, those officially the boys?
8: Those are the boys.
5: Is that B-O-Y-Z, the boys?
8: Yeah, boys. Yes.
5: Let's go.
10: All right, if it's your birthday today, you share it with Laurie Metcalf and John Cho. Gemini, someone's actions aren't matching what they've been saying. Pay attention to that. Your day's a five.
9: Cancer, things are starting to feel a little lighter. You're not carrying certain drama the same way you were. Your day's a nine.
10: My fellow Leos, you're doing more than you need to right now. Scale it back a bit. Our day is a six.
9: Virgo, you'll feel better once you get a long-standing task done. Start there. Your day's a nine.
10: Libra, a conversation could shift how you see someone. Keep an open mind. Your day is an eight.
9: Scorpio, hold back and let others work for your attention. Your day's a six.
10: Sagittarius, something small gives you a boost of energy. Use it while it's there. Your day is a nine.
9: Capricorn, take a few minutes to clean up or organize something that's been on your mind. It'll help you more than you think. Your day's an eight.
10: Aquarius, you're starting to see something differently. Let that shift happen naturally. Your day's a seven.
9: Pisces, you may get lost in something you enjoy. Let yourself have that time. Your day's an eight.
10: Aries, something you've been waiting on comes through. It's about time, and your day is a 10.
9: And finally, Taurus, go back to something you used to enjoy. It might feel good to revisit it. Your day's a 7. And those are your Tuesday morning horoscopes.
5: Thank you, boys. All right, Danielle, what do you have coming up?
7: Unfortunately, Jelly Roll and his wife are getting a divorce. And did the New York Knicks go without sex so they could win?
5: And you know the answer to that?
7: What?
5: You know the answer to that?
7: I do. Well, I know we're gonna speculate whether or not they took the advice.
5: Oh, good. All right, let's all speculate about the Knicks' sex life.
7: Yeah.
5: I love having a plan for the day. Let's do that.
7: Who chooses to get up at this
11: time? I know. Early morning.
12: Full blast.
13: Yeah. 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
2: Wow, look at that. Looking at weather today. Let's see. Miami is going to be up to 91 with a heat advisory. Not unusual for this time of year. A little chance of rain off and on, which is not unusual for this time of year. New York up to 78 today. Woo. As we count down to Thursday for the big Knicks parade. Do we know what the weather is looking like for Thursday? We're going to have Thursday a 50% chance of rain as of now. But, yeah, we'll see when we get there. No one will care. They will be reveling in the rain.
3: Yeah.
4: Yep.
3: And it's going to be hot, so it might be welcome.
2: Hey, I know that it's all in the rearview mirror, sort of, as far as that game, that big game goes, and the Spurs and everything. What's Wimby up to? I'm still kind of curious to know what the giraffe has been doing.
3: No idea.
2: Have we heard any more news? Is he out there saying anything?
4: He hasn't done an interview since he did that mic drop and said, see you never. That was the last I heard from him.
2: Okay. Well, I don't know. I'm not saying I'm worried about him. I just want to catch up with him. Yeah. Make sure he's okay. Have we done a welfare check on the giraffe? Is he okay?
3: I'm really hoping that the management had a sit down with him and said, "Listen, you don't do that. We don't represent like that." You know?
2: No. He was in the heat of the passionate moment.
3: Wow.
2: Diamond, let's pull up Diamond. Diamond said she's had a giraffe sighting. Hi, Diamond.
5: Hi.
2: You said he actually did something really great yesterday, did he not?
5: Yeah, he visited a children's hospital in San Antonio yesterday. Okay. Or the footage came out yesterday. It was either yesterday or Sunday, but I think it was yesterday.
2: Okay, good. See, that's good news.
5: Yeah, trying to do nice things after being an a-hole, you know.
2: So you know what? I think we've all been an a-hole from time to time, so we should all strive to do nice things, you know, possibly. Let's get into the Danielle report. So the story about Jelly Roll.
3: Yeah.
2: God, I hope they're okay.
3: Yeah, so Froggy said that they have not been spotted together for a while, right, Frog?
6: Yeah, it's been talked about in Nashville. Like, why has nobody seen them together? This has been the rumor for quite some time that he had filed a little bit over a month ago. And then as of today's report, I think coming from TMZ, it was back in May sometime.
3: Yeah, May 18th. They're saying that he actually filed for a divorce. Sources saying it's a mutual decision between the two of them and a private family matter. You know, they got married back in August of 2016. And their relationship definitely has had its ups and downs. And, so it's sad because, you know, didn't at the Grammys just recently he was talking about her and how, how he wouldn't have been able to do it without her and stuff. So well,
2: that could be very true.
3: Yeah.
2: You know, our lives change. Our lives, look how their lives have changed dramatically.
3: Oh, yeah. You know? So much.
2: All the best to them.
3: Yeah, of course. So players on the New York Knicks were kind of encouraged during the run to not have sex. The team owner, James Dolan, gave them an inspirational speech at the start of the playoffs. And he said, maybe you should give up sex for the next 10 weeks. You don't have to give up sex for the next 10 weeks, but like the Spartans, get the edge. So I guess that's what the Spartans did to get an edge, I guess. I don't know. But the speech is now available on YouTube if you wanted to get that. And you can see, I don't know, you think any of them went without sex for 10 weeks? That's a long time.
2: Well, also, does it really change the way you play if you abstain from sex?
7: Isn't that what boxers do too? Allegedly, like they build up, they back it up, all the testosterone and like the
2: back it up.
7: Oh,
2: yeah, that's disgusting.
3: I don't know. Was that what the Spartans did? They gained an edge by denying themselves back in the day?
2: Look, I'm old. I'm not that old. I can't tell you. I wasn't there. But I don't know. I've heard that you have some coaches in some sports say, hey, I encourage you all to abstain from sex until we get through this. But I don't know. Has anyone come up with a scientific report on if it works or not?
3: I have no idea.
7: I'm trying to think of how to say this without being gross. I could use the scientific terms that I heard.
2: Do that. Be scientific.
7: Allegedly, refraining from ejaculation increases your testosterone slightly, which gives you an edge.
3: Okay.
7: I think they used to think it was much more than it is now, but there is a little bit to that.
2: Well, the reason I'm bringing this up, and I'm glad you gave us the scientific explanation, I'm encouraging that our show, if we want to see a bump in the ratings. We should be, especially the boys, be abstaining from sex.
7: You think the show needs more testosterone?
2: Yeah, I think we need some more testosterone. And as I look around at the room of all the guys, something tells me you've already been doing that.
3: Oh, my God.
2: I don't know. I just get the feeling that you've been abstaining. Just okay. What else you got going on, Danielle?
3: All right, so Taylor Swift apparently alerted New York paparazzi ahead of her very public arrival yesterday to Electric Lady Studios. So that means new music is on the way. Now, Swifties were hoping for a Taylor's version of her debut album, but we're hearing that it may be an original new album on the way. So that would be exciting. I don't know if you guys saw pictures of the Japanese rooms, dressing rooms, after they left the games. I mean, really, ridiculous. Once again, they left it spotless. They folded everything. Everything was in a neat pile. They make sure it's so neat. And you know that they were, like, making sure there was no trash in the stadium. They just are so classy, man. They really are. It's so cool to see that. So we all need to take a page out of their book, you know? Be a little classier.
2: I agree.
3: Seriously. But then
2: I know. You know what? Nate, you need to go to Japan for a week or two just to learn how to clean up after yourself.
8: Gladly. Absolutely. Okay.
3: All right. You
2: agree, right? Nate is the kind of the messy one.
3: Is he? I don't know.
8: Look at Gandhi's pile over there.
7: What's my pile? I don't even have a pile.
4: She's opening up a bodega.
7: There's
4: in the corner.
7: No pile.
8: Look behind
7: you. That's not my stuff.
8: That refrigerator is supposed to be out of here 2 months ago.
7: Not one of those things is mine. Not one. Find one of those things.
8: What about
7: mine?
8: The cottage Zero. Cheese in there?
2: I love that's Gandhi's fresh. opening bodega.
7: I would like to.
2: But Nate, you'll go out there and you'll eat half a cookie and throw the remaining part of the cookie back on the plate and there's crumbs everywhere.
8: Yeah. I usually save that for Scary.
7: Oh, please.
2: No, you don't.
7: You guys are the monsters cutting jelly donuts with a chocolate
4: knife. It
7: doesn't
4: last long.
2: Monster. You need to learn from the Japan people. We call them Japanese.
3: Yes.
2: Very clean. Anyway, back to you.
3: All right, so yesterday the big news from the World Cup was the Spain-Cape Verde game. Oh, my goodness. First of all, it ended in a draw, 0-0, which is crazy, right? This was Cape Verde's first time in the World Cup, and their goalie is 40 years old, okay? He had, are you ready for this, 50,000 followers on Instagram when it started. By this morning, he had 6.5 million
7: nice.
3: Followers
7: good
3: on
7: for him.
3: Instagram.
2: Jesus.
3: Yeah, his name is Vozinha. He had 7 saves against Spain, and he kept a clean sheet for them. I mean, insane. This guy was all over the place yesterday. And he's like
6: was.
3: The man right now. Like, it's cute. Crazy. And he wanted his mom to come over here and watch the game, but she couldn't get her visa in time, and it was too expensive, so she couldn't come over. So there's a whole story there with that. So everybody fell in love with him yesterday. So there you go. So a third hockey romance following heated rivalry and off campus is coming to Netflix. Icebreaker is produced by Call Her Daddy host Alex Cooper.
2: Icebreaker.
3: And it's based on the popular book. Apparently there's a book. I don't know. A figure skater and a hockey player share more than practice rink time.
7: Oh, well, hello.
3: That's on the way, guys. So what awesome. Are we doing today? Of course, 4 games are happening with the World Cup. USA is playing on Friday, if you are keeping track. You've got America's Got Talent. You've got A Spark Into a Flame, Hamilton, and Hip Hop over on Disney Plus. Also, Love Island is on. And of course, Bravo's giving you that extra post-reunion episode of Summer House. I know Diamond is so excited about that one. Don't call her house, because that's what she'll be watching. And that's my Danielle report.
2: Okay, back to Team USA. So we won that game, the first one, right?
3: Yes.
2: So who are we playing next?
3: Australia.
2: Okay, and how are they doing?
3: They won their game, their first game, so.
2: Okay. Mm-hmm. Wouldn't it be great if USA just kind of rolled through and did really well?
3: It'd be amazing. Great. Amazing. Wow. Yeah.
2: Okay, keep an eye on that. Thank you, Danielle.
9: I tell you what, though, folks, that's bloody nice.
8: Yo!
7: Oh, yeah.
10: That's time of the day. Ooh.
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32: Q102. All the all the people from around the world coming into the U.S. You know, Danielle, you were talking about this yesterday.
33: Yeah.
32: About how they're all just intrigued with, you know, ranch dressing.
33: Yeah, so crazy.
32: Things like that. I was reading more today in the New York Post. They discovered Buc-ee's and they went hog wild.
33: Yes! Like, whoa. How could you not love Buc-ee's?
34: I love that.
32: And they said Walmart is a temple to abundance, overabundance.
33: Wow. I think I sent you the video about people who were just blown away by free refills.
32: Oh, like, yeah, free refills, what the hell?
33: I can get more, I'll just sit here all day and have a Diet Coke, oh my God.
32: I know. You know, all these things we just purely take for granted, Buc-ee's and free refills.
33: Oh, I also read that a Japanese man was at a Mexican restaurant and got free chips and felt like he had to eat them all because it's a gift. And if somebody gives you a gift, you have to actually enjoy it. And then wow. They brought out more and he had to sit there and eat like all the chips that they brought out because they don't want to say don't do it.
32: Look at that. That's twice we've talked about how respectful the Japanese people are.
33: Yeah.
32: This is a gift. I have to eat the whole thing. It would be insulting. Actually, Scary does the same thing. Scary, are you from Japan, Scary?
33: Because
32: last time we went to dinner, you ate everything.
35: Yeah, I just keep going. Yeah.
36: Did you guys see the Scottish fans at Fenway Park? And they went to a game and they were singing "We Got McGinn," Super John McGinn. They were taking over. They had the best time ever. They're like partiers, the Scottish fans.
32: They are.
36: I love it.
32: By the way, it's the Scottish fans that discovered Buc-ee's and went crazy.
36: Oh, yeah.
32: Look at that. Having fun in America. Mm-hmm. Usually when tourists come in, they always, you know, have a list of things that they're like, oh, God, these Americans are gross and this and that. It's nice to hear the positives.
36: Yeah.
32: Hey, someone sent a text, and I don't know if it's true or not. I don't know if it can be true until some more games are played. They said that if the U.S. and England both advance, they'll face each other on July 4th.
36: That would be crazy if that's the case. Can you imagine?
35: The ultimate showdown.
36: Let England play a damn game. We're playing tomorrow, so let us play something. Come on.
32: Okay. Also, we were talking earlier at the opening of the show. Like, what are you doing in these days that you're practicing on or you're working toward? And someone actually sent a text saying that every Tuesday they take bagpipe lessons.
36: Oh, wow.
33: That's so awesome.
32: Is it?
33: Yeah.
36: It's so different and fun.
33: Yeah.
32: Have you ever played the bagpipes?
33: No.
32: Have you ever tried?
33: No.
32: It's interesting. A friend of mine has some. And so he said, here. So he rigged me up with his bagpipes. You got to blow a bunch of air into the big stomach or whatever it is. I don't know. Mm. And then you slowly have to keep blowing air into there as you're pumping. And then the air comes out of that orifice. Yeah.
1: It's called the diaphragm.
32: Of course it is. And then you got to keep blowing and pushing and pushing and blowing, and then out comes
1: your
32: sound.
1: Yeah, you use your arm to keep it like a steady wah.
32: Right.
1: It's pushing down as you're still refilling it, but the bag is so big that it allows you to push on it and continue it.
36: How do you know all this, Frog?
32: Well,
1: because we had a guy come in one time and play bagpipes, and he was showing us exactly how it worked, and that's I learned that day. I was like, okay. Oh, that's kind of cool.
32: Right. Now, bagpipes are usually played at either weddings or funerals. There's always, or St. Patrick's Day. But we had them at our wedding. Because some people actually cry when they hear the sound of bagpipe.
35: How do you change notes?
32: I don't. Well, they're changing notes now. Did you hear that?
35: Yeah, how do you do
2: it,
35: though, with your mouth?
2: Thing with his fingers.
32: There's a thing with your finger.
2: That he holds.
1: Yeah.
32: Now, that bladder or that diaphragm, whatever, I think in the old days, they actually used animal organs. Didn't they? They would
2: probably.
32: They would take a stomach and dry it out and use that to hold the air that you were blowing through this thing. It's crazy. You see Downton Abbey, or you see The Crown is a better example. Did you guys watch The Crown?
36: No. Mm-hmm. No.
32: You know, we have alarm clocks. We have our phones that go beep, beep, beep, time to wake up.
36: Yeah.
32: The royal family, in the old days, they had bagpipes playing out in the front yard.
36: Oh, God.
32: That was their alarm clock.
36: Oh, God.
32: And then the servants would come in and open the big drapes and let the sun in.
36: Oh, no.
32: While you were still sleeping. Do you want someone creeping in your room?
36: No.
32: Opening up the drapes?
33: That sounds like the most annoying way you could ever wake up. Bagpipes and the sun directly on your face?
36: Yeah, and you don't have, there's no snooze button there. No. Like, what do you throw
32: No. There's no snooze button. And the bagpipes, there's no snooze button connected to the bagpipes out in the yard. But then the good part about that, having servants opening your curtains and the bagpipes waking you up in the front yard, is you request the bedpan.
36: Oh my God.
32: I mean, you know how it is. This morning I had to do it. You got to run to the bathroom and go pee.
36: Oh.
32: No. Not in royal family bedrooms. They bring you the bedpan.
36: That's gross.
32: So you can leisurely wake up. I think being a royal sounds fun. Bagpipe is my alarm clock and the bedpan. Anyone with me? Anyone?
36: No.
2: I would really like. I would love to live as a royal for just a month. Right?
32: You should.
2: Servants
32: you should.
2: For everything. It's great.
32: Oh, piss boy!
33: Oh God!
32: You know the rumor was, and I'm sure you've read this, guys, that Prince Charles, even growing up, always had his toothbrush out on the sink in his bathroom with the toothpaste already applied to the bristles.
36: Oh, damn. But doesn't that get dry if it stays out too long?
2: No, they do it right before you need it.
33: Oh, also, what would happen if for some reason one of them got lost somewhere and had to do things for themselves? Do they know how, or would they just die?
32: Oh, dear. I don't know how to. Where do I put the toothpaste?
36: Yeah.
32: Do I apply it directly to my tooth?
36: Right?
32: I don't know.
36: I think royalty now would know what to do, because I feel like they're a little more self-sufficient now. But back in the day, I'm not so sure.
32: Well, there you go. I don't know how we got on this. How did we get bagpipes? That was the beginning of this. Yeah. Hit the bagpipes, Gary. Love it. I like them when the bagpipes play like modern music. Don't we have some Cardi B on bagpipe? Anyone?
33: I'm sure we can find
35: the Red Hot Chili Pipers.
32: Yes, we do.
35: Yeah.
32: Hey, Gandhi has a new game today. I love this. Why did you decide aviation for today's game?
33: I feel like every day there's a story about aviation, good or bad, but there's something about planes, about pilots, about whatever's going on. So it made me think, I wonder how many celebrities have their aviation license in some way. And there are a lot. So I picked 10.
32: Some of these celebrities on this list, I don't know if I would trust having them fly us anywhere in their plane.
33: Right, that's like a totally different thing, but they have the opportunity to.
32: All right, Nate, do we have time for a game here? Should we move it later in the hour? What do you want to do?
2: We can play it right next. So if somebody wants
32: right
2: to call
32: next.
2: In now. Yeah, right next.
32: Okay, so we play it now then.
2: They
32: call in now to play it next.
2: Correct.
32: Okay, just looking for clarification. So if you think you know the celebrities with pilot's licenses. This is a different one. Call Diamond now at 800-242-0100. Into the three things we need to know. What's going on, Gandhi?
33: Georgia, Alabama, Oklahoma, and Washington, D.C. are holding primaries today. President Trump's political poll is going to be tested, including in Georgia's Senate race, where he gave a last-minute endorsement to GOP Congressman Mike Collins over former football coach Derek Dooley in their primary runoff. In Alabama's Republican Senate primary runoff, Trump-backed Congressman Barry Moore faces former Navy SEAL Jared Hudson. Kentucky Senator Mitch McConnell is still in the hospital. A statement from his office says he's fully engaged with staff on Senate business and Kentucky matters. The statement went on to say that McConnell is very appreciative of the outstanding care he's receiving. The reason for his hospitalization and his current condition are still both unknown. And finally, a little good news, that dog breeding and research facility is closing after causing controversy in Wisconsin and around the country. Riglin Farm has been targeted by activists for reportedly breeding beagles to use in medical research. They've been targeted in recent months by animal rights activists who have tried to free those dogs held there. Now, Big Dog Ranch Rescue says the facility has agreed to permanently close and transfer the remaining 475 beagles housed there. And those are your three things.
32: A text came through. Is that, yeah, when you do have bagpipes playing in the front yard, if you're a royal and the bagpipes are your alarm clock, you do have a snooze button, Danielle. You have them shot in the head.
33: Oh, God.
32: Or maybe the guillotine, you know, whatever is handy.
33: That would be so loud.
32: Also, about the USA team and England playing on July 4th in Philadelphia, mind you. Both teams must advance out of the group stage. Both teams must survive round 32 matches, and the tournament brackets must line up so that the so there are things that they have to accomplish.
33: Of course.
32: But would that be pretty awesome?
36: That would be pretty cool. Yeah,
32: absolutely. Speaking of dogs, how many dog lovers do we have on the show?
33: I love dogs.
36: We all love dogs.
1: Yeah.
36: Some of us can't have them. Yeah. Nate, but
2: I would love one. Can't have one.
32: I read this morning, and I thought it was kind of funny. It was a great meme about what we can learn from our dogs. I mean, off the top of your head, do you know what do our dogs teach us that we really don't pay close enough attention to?
33: Forgiveness, maybe?
32: If a dog was your teacher, the meme says you would learn things like when your loved ones come home, you always run to say hello, right? Mm-hmm. You never pass up an opportunity to go for a walk.
36: True.
32: You allow yourself the experience of fresh air and wind whenever available. Avoid biting when just a growl would work. on warm days, you got to lay in the grass and never forget when someone has a bad day, you just stay silent, sit close, and gently make them feel like you're there.
33: Aww,
32: I love my dogs.
33: Sweet.
36: They're the best.
32: They make me cry every day. Love them. I'm done.
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32: All right, so you get on an airplane, especially a commercial airplane, right, Andy? You see the pilots, and for some reason, there's this high level of trust. They all seem trustworthy in the ones I've had on planes. Yeah. I mean, do you guys agree with that?
33: Yes.
32: They seem trustworthy. Mm-hmm. They just have that look, which is, we're judging a book by its cover totally. But you know, it takes a lot of studying and hours to become a commercial airline pilot. But sometimes a celebrity with lots of money is like, you know what? I'm going to buy a plane for $10, $15, $20 million. I'm going to fly that mother. Mm-hmm. And, you know, you kind of wonder, like, do they really? It's okay for them to be flying around. Would you get on a, for instance, my Alex, he was like, I would do anything to get my pilot's license. Oh. I would never get on a plane with Alex flying.
33: Well, but wait a minute. What if he gets his license and he does everything he needs to do? He gets a certificate and he's certified and he's a good pilot. You still wouldn't get on with him?
32: He has a driver's license. Have you ridden with him? If Scary got his pilot's license, would you get on that plane and take
33: a
32: flight?
33: Hell no. I might.
29: No. God, yeah. No.
32: Oh, my Lord.
33: Before I get on that stupid Waymo, whatever, driverless car thing.
32: The Waymo? Yeah. The driverless car? I would get in that before I would get in a car with Scary driving. I mean, a plane or a car with Scary driving. Well, anyway, so let's talk about it. Gandhi found celebrities who actually do have their pilot's licenses and they're flying around, right?
33: Yes.
0: Yeah.
33: They do. Some of them got it for movies, some of them for other reasons, but all of these people have a license in some capacity to fly an aircraft.
32: Well, let's see if our friend Gabrielle up in Syracuse, New York, can figure this out. So you say that you're pretty... Can you turn that down? Thanks. You're pretty good with voices, so you should be able to recognize a few of these people. But these are pilots, which is so mind-blowing. Mm. Gabrielle, I'm glad you're here. Do you think you can do well with this?
3: Yeah, I think I can do pretty well. I already knew a couple right off the bat when she brought it up. So, you know, I'm just going to rely on my long time watching movies. So, growing up in the 90s. So,
32: all right.
3: I watched a lot of movies growing up.
32: Anything, Gaudi, you can add to her play here?
33: Yeah, so a lot of these people are actors, and I tried to find some of their most famous lines. So they may be very quiet. They're from movies. They're from all kinds of stuff. So just pay attention. Listen closely.
32: All right. Wow, some of these names, right. Really? I don't know. It's so strange that they have pilot's licenses. All right, here we go. Here is celebrity pilot number one.
4: From the Oscar-winning animated movie Frozen, please welcome the wickedly talented one and only Adele Dazeem.
32: And they trust him to fly a plane. Who's that?
3: John Travolta.
32: You got it.
33: Yeah.
32: All right.
33: Good job.
32: All right, here we go. Here is celebrity pilot number two.
5: Han Solo. I'm Captain of the Millennium Falcon. Chewie here tells me you're looking for passage to the Alderaan system.
32: Who's that?
3: Harrison Ford.
32: There you go.
33: Good job. All right.
32: Here's one I didn't know was a pilot. Who's this?
6: Fool me once. Shame on you. It fooled me. We can't get fooled again.
32: One more time. Here we
6: go. Fool me once. Shame on you. It fooled me. We can't get fooled again.
3: Oh, my gosh. I know this voice.
33: Yes, you do.
32: Yeah, you do. We all do. I'll give it to you one more time.
6: Fool me once. Shame on you. It fooled me. We can't get fooled again.
3: Is it Brad Pitt?
33: Oh,
3: what? I'm sorry.
32: Oh, that was President George W. Bush. All right, so.
3: Oh!
32: Wait, can you quote that? What did he say exactly?
33: Fool me once, shame on you. Fool me, you never fool me again.
7: He conflated it with a Who song. Won't get fooled again.
32: Okay. Let's move on. Here's one I have no clue where this came from. Celebrity pilot number four. Who is this?
8: So it was like a team sport. We all play in the same team. But Tom's family is a little different. You know, his sisters are, he's the baby. He's got three older sisters. And they're pretty hardcore.
32: Who's that?
3: Is that... Giselle
32: Bundchen? Yes, it is.
33: Yeah. Oh, wow. Very nice.
32: Gaudi, yes. She's a pilot? Where'd you find this out? This is
33: crazy.
32: She
33: got a pilot's license apparently back in 2009, and she was pregnant when she did it. So it was part of an ambassadorship program that she was doing, but she got her license.
32: Wow, yeah. Excellent. All right, here is I don't know if I would get on this guy's plane either. Celebrity pilot number five.
9: If you are one of the 40 million men and women looking for love online, this show will make you stop and think before you click and begin your next relationship.
32: Who's that?
3: Phil McGraw, Dr. Phil.
32: There you go.
33: Yes.
32: Dr. Phil.
7: Yeah.
32: There you go, Gabrielle. You're doing great. All right.
3: Thank you.
32: Pilot number six.
5: Sometimes it makes me sad, though, Andy being gone. I have to remind myself that some birds aren't meant to be caged.
32: Who's that?
3: Morgan Freeman.
32: Yes, it is.
33: And he got it when he was 65 years old. He said he just wanted to fulfill a childhood dream and went out and got his license.
7: Good for him.
33: Yeah.
32: Wow. Perfect.
3: Gotta know that voice for sure.
32: Would you get on a plane with this next guy? This is celebrity pilot number seven.
10: But tonight, our little project, our company, had a very big night. I love you. You complete me.
3: 100% I would get on a plane with Tom Cruise.
32: There you go. Absolutely.
33: That's Maverick. How could you not get
0: on? Oh, yeah, for sure. You're right.
32: Now, let's see if you would get on a plane with this guy.
11: Got me feeling like I'm flying like I'm out in space.
0: Somebody here has gotten on a plane with him.
32: Do you know who that is?
3: Only if he'd be my hero, Enrique Iglesias. Yes.
33: She's like trained for a game show.
32: Yeah, now you're getting kind of corny, but it's kind of funny. Hey, so, Froggy, you've been on Enrique's plane, but did he fly it or did he just sit in the back?
1: He did. He did. When I was on it, he didn't take off or land, but he flew it while we were in the air. But yes, I know he does have his pilot's license. Yeah.
32: Taking off and landing, those are the important ones. Yeah.
1: They are.
32: All right, Enrique Iglesias. All right, you have two more to go. You're doing really well, Gabriella. Here is celebrity pilot number 9.
2: Wasting away again in Margaritaville.
32: Oh, great. We've been in Margaritaville. Now he's flying a plane. Who was that?
3: Okay. Well, if it's after 5, I ain't getting on a plane with Jimmy Buffett.
32: There you go. All right. And if he flew today, you really shouldn't get on.
0: Yeah, exactly. That wouldn't be good.
32: And finally, celebrity pilot number 10. Let's see if you can get this one.
11: I can't be like this, Frankie. Not after what I done. People chanted my name. Not my name, some damn name you gave me.
32: Who's that?
3: Is that Hillary Swank?
32: Yes,
0: oh,
32: it is.
0: God.
32: Oh, my God. Wow. How did you do that? You are excellent. Gabrielle, obviously a student of pop culture. Hillary Swank. Do you know anything about her story?
33: Me? Why she did it?
32: Yeah.
33: She did it as part of a movie role. She really wanted to prepare for the part, so she went out and did it. Yeah, I believe it was Amelia.
0: That's cool.
32: Wow.
33: Yeah,
3: Amelia Earhart.
33: Mm-hmm.
32: Wow. Gabrielle, you're on it. No one reads people.com more than Gabrielle. I mean, did you learn anything else about any of these other pilots that you thought was interesting?
33: No, I mean, I just thought it was really cool. So, like, Enrique did it apparently to overcome a lifelong fear he had of flying. So he thought, I'll just get my pilot license and I'll feel a little bit better about this. Flight school is not easy. It's not easy to go out and do that. So the fact that these people have done it is wild. And there were even more celebrities than that who have.
32: Wow, it's crazy. Gabrielle, you were unbelievable. I mean, she got 9 out of 10? Is that what she got?
0: Wow.
32: What do you have for Gabrielle? Give her everything.
12: You better call the dog. She's getting $500 thanks to Top Dog Law.
32: Oh, whoa!
3: Oh, my gosh.
32: $500.
3: Thank you, guys. It's such an honor to be on with you guys, too. I love you all so much.
32: Aww. Well, thank you. Thank you. And when I get my pilot's license, we're going for a ride, Gabrielle.
3: You don't have to tell me twice. I mean, I would, you know, can I say something?
32: Oh, boy. Here we go. Yes, go ahead.
3: I just think it would be so amazing if, like, you had some kind of contest where, like, somebody could come and hang in the studio with you all for, you know, a show. Like, just because, like, do you know how many people just, like, I know you know. We just love you. Like, we would love to be, like, a part of the show and just be like hanging with you. Like, aww. I can speak for myself anyway. I just feel like it just must be such a dream just to come to work with each other every day. And like, you know, you're just making people stay better.
32: You think it would be a dream to come witness this nightmare?
3: I know you hear this a million times, but it's like your voices are like hearing family every morning. I mean, it's a comfort.
32: What do you guys think of that? You know, listen to what Gabriel's saying to you guys.
0: So nice.
7: Thank you for the flowers.
33: Yeah, it's so nice to hear that stuff because it feels like it's just us in a room talking to each other, like the five of us all the time. Right. So when we hear from other people, it's awesome.
32: And also, not a lot of people have that same opinion of us. So there's that. So we're glad you got through. Gabriel, thank you so much. And hold on. We got $500 on the way. And thank you so much for listening every day. I love that. Hold on 1 second. Wow, there you go. God, that felt good.
0: Yeah, that was nice.
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3: She had arranged for 10 of us to rent a beach house down the shore for the week. We didn't leave too much of a mess. We were good people. But I think it'd be funny if someone called Shauna at work from the realty company and told her she's not getting her $300 deposit back because we were slobs. She thought we did a perfect job organizing the house, but not after you guys get her on the phone. It's going to really screw with her head. This comes to us from Michelle. All right, Michelle, phone tapping her friend Shauna. Scary is going to call Shauna as the manager of the realty company. And Michelle's going to listen in on the other line. Let's listen in to today's phone tap.
4: This is Shauna.
5: Hi, how are you? It's Danny Capilluto from Janissa Realty at LBI. How's everything?
4: Good. How are you?
5: Pretty good. I'm the manager of the office over here, and I have some stuff that I've been wanting to talk to you about.
4: Okay.
5: Regarding the condition of the house after you guys left.
4: Okay.
5: Listen, I cannot give you your deposit back, so don't expect the $300.
4: And it's for what?
5: We noticed that one of the upstairs mattresses was sagging.
4: The big bedroom?
5: Yes.
4: I don't know. I didn't stay up there.
5: Okay.
4: It was sagging?
5: You know, it was caved in the middle a little bit.
4: All people did was sleep in it. I mean, it had to have been warped in the... There's a warped one in the other room on the bunk bed. The top one is warped. Nobody slept there because the mattress was so bad.
5: Was somebody, like, jumping on the mattress or something? Because that's what looked like happened.
4: I don't think so. I mean, we're not, like, five-year-olds staying there. I mean...
5: Well, you know, sometimes, you know, other activities go on those mattresses.
4: There was one girl that slept in that room who was getting married in 2 months. I highly doubt she was doing anything in her room but sleeping. I just don't understand how we could have broken her bed.
5: Had you not been so irresponsible...
4: I don't think we were that irresponsible.
5: Well, you know, that's not what I hear. The neighbors tell us everything. They videotape what's going on.
4: I know.
5: They take pictures.
4: That's fine. I mean, but...
5: You know, anytime the North Jersey crowd comes down, we just got to take extra caution.
4: Okay, I'm not from North Jersey, but that's okay.
5: Okay, well, Hoboken is listed here. You know.
4: I know.
5: All right.
4: I grew up in Massachusetts.
5: Oh, all right. Excuse me. Okay.
4: We had the cops there one night. We were hanging out in the backyard.
5: A likely story. You guys left Coors Light and Miller Lite bottles everywhere.
4: Well, people drank and went out. I mean, it was never crazy.
5: Yeah, you guys are slobs. You don't clean up after yourselves.
4: Okay.
5: Our neighbors said there was about 18 people there at one time.
4: 18?
5: Yes.
4: There was never that many people
5: 18
4: there.
5: 18 people in the house, yes.
4: There was never, maybe one night when people came back and hung out.
5: Uh-huh.
4: But there was never that many people sleeping there.
5: Uh-huh, okay, I see. Mm-hmm.

0: So 18 people slept over.
1: No,
0: that's you're violating the code.
1: That never happened.
0: You're violating Beach Haven's code.
1: No, that never happened.
0: Okay.
1: You're really, really ruining my work day.
0: Well, you're ruining my work day because I have to go replace a saggy mattress that somebody rubbed uglies on.
1: Okay.
0: Yeah. Okay.
1: Okay. Sorry that you're treating me so meanly too, but
0: I'm just doing my job, okay?
1: Okay.
0: You know, I have other customers to take care of today.
1: Is there someone else I can talk to?
0: No, I'm the manager here. Okay?
1: You're not treating me very professionally.
0: I'm sorry, that wasn't in the contract.
1: To treat me professionally?
0: You didn't treat my house very professionally.
1: I've never been treated this way before in my life.
0: Massachusetts girl, let me tell you, welcome to the big city.
1: I've been in the big city for a while. I work here.
0: Mm-hmm.
1: Are you really from the internet place?
0: Sure.
1: Really?
0: Yeah.
1: Well, at this point, it's sounding like a phone tap.
0: Is it really?
1: Yeah.
0: It is a phone tap.
1: No.
0: It was all Michelle's idea.
1: Oh, great. I hate you.
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13: There's something.
33: There has to be something. I mean, for sure. There's a rooftop somewhere.
34: Yeah.
35: Are we not VI enough?
33: Nope.
13: No, we're not.
33: We are
36: building on Broadway, by the way, that has a window access to the street, is its own VIP. And there's so many businesses along that route. We just got to find one that's going to take us on.
33: But are we looking to do that, or are we trying to be down on the ground in the middle of the people? Because that's a totally different story. And then that's like a roped off section that probably doesn't exist.
13: Well, yeah. There's got to be an area where at the ending of the parade, probably around City Hall, because they're all doing a big, you know, the stage is going to be set up and they're giving them keys and stuff. I don't know.
33: Maybe they should have around their own there. Float, like the celebrity float. Of the
13: VIP
33: people on the,
13: float.
33: Yeah, the people on the front row float.
36: Let's see if there's a grandstand. Hold on.
13: The celebrity row float. Yeah, I'm sure there's some grandstanding going on at City Hall. I don't know. Yeah, they're already talking about the traffic in and out of a city that already has a little bit of traffic issue.
33: Yep.
13: So, you know, we'll find out. Yeah, Nate, what do you think?
35: They say it's going to have 4 million people. Holy crap.
13: Okay, question. How do they know that 4 million? Oh, I we did the analytics and it looks like 4 million people will be there.
35: You know how I know? I don't really ever get interested in going to parades or anything. I want to go to this parade. So I'm assuming people like me probably are thinking the same thing. Like, I don't normally do this, but how often are you going to see a Knicks or even a, you know, championship
13: anything.
35: Celebration
33: parade? For sure.
35: You know?
13: No, a lot of people are actually calling in or calling out sick for the parade, which isn't until Thursday. But they're already starting to, you know, get that little cough going.
33: So if New York City has about 8.5 million people, we're looking at half of the entire place going to this parade?
13: Well, yeah, but keep in mind, you know, you have fans that come in from New Jersey and Long Island and Connecticut.
33: That's crazy, though.
13: Yeah, so you're talking about tens of millions, quadrillions of people. Literally quadrillions. Yes.
36: In the narrowest part of Broadway. And in Lower Manhattan with the oldest streets where everything is so tight.
35: Yeah.
0: It doesn't come by us, though, down here.
33: No.
0: It's all the way up. No. Okay.
13: No, it's all the way downtown.
33: Will you be able to see it from your apartment?
13: No. My apartment is just a few blocks north of that. But you'll hear it.
33: Dang.
13: You know, I live in a place, my apartment, I hear every protest known to man because they all happen. Either they march up and down Broadway, which is in front of my building, or they're back at, you know, the federal buildings behind my apartment. Like, when there's ever anyone on trial, like, you know, anyone, it happens in my backyard.
33: Yeah.
13: It's insane. And all the crazies come out.
33: Yeah.
13: But I've heard chanting at 10 p.m., 11 p.m.
0: Wow.
13: You hear it. It's good. It's just part of living in the neighborhood. Funny. But so, no, if you want to come into my place to see the parade, you will not see the parade. You'll hear it.
33: Dang.
13: And the residual the traffic will be walking around. It's going to be a mess. It's going to be a mess. But not a bad reason to have a mess. Let's host a mess.
0: Right, of course.
13: You know? And I was also thinking maybe not go to the parade, but we know of a lot of bars and the bartenders and the owners in that area secure a little place there because everyone from the parade will be going to the bars to party. Why is everyone, what are you guys talking about?
35: We're already plotting.
36: Yeah, we have a couple in mind.
35: Yeah.
13: Oh, I definitely have one in mind.
36: Yeah.
13: But then I'm going to end it right there. I'm not telling you where I'm going.
36: Oh, don't gatekeep.
35: Yeah, come on,
36: come
35: man.
36: Come on, man.
33: You can't say it on the air.
13: I'm not going to say it on the air. Are you crazy?
35: Oh okay. Sometimes I forget we're on the air.
13: Yes, sometimes you do. And that's okay. That's when the best stuff comes out of you. But anyway, no, we'll figure it out. But the Knicks parade, the VIPs want to sit in their VIP section. Of course, we know of no VIP section, but we're assuming there will be. Right?
36: Just confirmed again, they saw there's going to be a grandstand at City Hall for the VIPs.
13: Yeah, okay. Mm. All right.
0: Scary, you're not going to be a VIP. You've never went to a game. You don't go to games.
35: Yeah, you're not VI enough. Right. You're P, but you're not VI enough.
13: You're just a P. So what about, okay, that's great. Timothy Chalamet, and, you know,
35: whatever.
13: All the people who have been sitting on a Celebrity Row, Taylor Swift. What about the people who sat up top, who were there for every single game?
0: They deserve
13: game.
0: Those spots, 100%
33: they deserve those spots. I have a friend who went to Cleveland to watch. Cleveland.
13: There you go.
0: Yeah,
1: they definitely deserve it.
33: Went far.
13: So, you know, okay. But what about those people? The bleacher creatures, as they call them.
35: Yeah.
13: The worst seats in the house. Yeah. The people who only paid $8,000 to see the final game or one of the final games. Anyway, they should be in the back. Like Prince, what's his name? Who sat on the eighth row?
36: Harry?
13: Harry?
1: No. Was it
13: you guys
1: Harry?
13: Read the news?
1: Was it Harry?
13: It was Harry.
1: Was it William?
13: It was Harry. Harry was in the eighth row.
1: Oh, he was? Yeah, I didn't see that.
33: Tate McRae was up high, too.
36: She was up
33: there.
1: The eighth row. How do you get pushed back to the eighth row when you're so
13: I felt awful. I couldn't remember his name. I'm like, you know, that prince.
1: Yeah.
35: Well, he's not a prince anymore, right? Like, I think
1: technically
35: not really. Right.
13: Well, I know, but you know what I'm saying.
1: He was
13: notoriety.
1: On the seventh row, and then somebody else came along. They said, "Sorry, dude, you got to go to the eighth row."
13: Like, Sydney Sweeney was in the 10th row. She was up there. Mm-hmm. Those seats were only $500,000.
1: Yeah. Do you think they paid for them? Do you think Timothy Chalamet paid for his ticket?
33: Yeah.
1: Wow.
13: No.
33: You don't think
13: not at all. Not at all. No. Celebrity Row during playoffs and in the final games? No.
1: They don't. Okay.
13: No.
35: That's
13: they're
35: casting,
13: invited.
35: Right? That's TV casting because they got something to go.
1: So okay, Taylor Swift didn't pay for our tickets?
13: No.
1: Why is it the people that can afford the tickets don't have to pay for the tickets?
33: Yeah.
1: Yep.
13: That's how they can afford the tickets because they don't have to pay for any tickets.
33: Do you think he ever pays? Timothy Chalamet has ever paid?
13: I don't know. If you're on Celebrity Row and you're a celebrity, you typically do not pay for tickets.
1: Oh. So Spike Lee doesn't pay. I mean, he's at every game. He doesn't have
13: I mean, they've actually kicked him out of a game or two, haven't they? If I'm not correct.
1: Oh, I don't
13: if
1: know.
13: I'm not
35: he mistaken. Should have been kicked out of several. He gets on the court. You're not supposed to do that. So.
1: But it's Spike Lee.
13: Well, he's been a ticket holder, I mean, season ticket holder for longer than we've been alive.
1: Forever.
13: Anyway, so, yeah, celebrities. You're right, though. The people that have the money don't have to spend the money, but that's how they keep the money.
1: Right, but it's not fair for, like, these fans that can't afford it that but really want to be there. You
35: that's
1: know?
35: The way it is. I had a friend who used to play in the NFL, played for the Dolphins, and he's like, when I had no money, I could barely afford to eat. Now that I play for the Dolphins and I have all this money, everybody gives me free meals everywhere I go. Yeah, it's like, it's really kind of backwards.
36: You think Larry really David is. Paid for his seat?
35: Hell no.
1: But he should.
13: I don't know.
33: I think some of them do. I do. Because, like, don't they, some of them pay because they don't want to deal with, like, the politics of whatever it takes to sit there, so they just buy their seats?
13: Yes, I'm pretty sure that is the case
35: but
13: with
35: you
13: a lot
35: have
13: of
35: to be invited to get those seats, you know what I mean? You don't just get them.
13: No. They're on StubHub. They really are. I mean, not during the final games, but no. I mean, all season long, you could sit on the wood and pay a lot of money and get those seats. If you didn't want to go through the filters and, you know, make the phone calls or have your people make the calls.
1: Wow.
36: Elvis, you were invited, right?
13: I don't know how this turns into my situation. I don't know why we have to bring that up. We could have easily not brought that up.
1: But I feel like this is a lot like Jingle Ball, too, because all the celebrities try to ask for free tickets to Jingle Ball. And yeah, like you can buy her tickets. Why don't you just buy
13: them? Don't you remember Rosie O'Donnell was asking for her family every year, and she had her publicist call me, and I said, no, tell Rosie to go buy them.
33: Yeah. I'm done giving away tickets.
1: Yeah.
13: Well, you know, a lot of tickets that I give away to people, my friends, I pay for those for Jingle Ball.
1: Yeah.
13: Those come out of my pocket.
1: Right.
13: But the reason why that Jingle Ball back in the day used to be somewhat of a fundraiser. I don't know if you remember that. We were raising money for causes.
1: Yes.
33: Oh, I didn't know that.
1: Yes, every year it was a different cause. Yep.
33: Oh, I remember that.
13: So that was a little different.
1: Oh, we don't do that. I thought we still did that.
33: And now it's just profit, huh?
13: So Nate says he claims he found the rules for Celebrity Row.
3: Well, I Googled it. I Googled it. So, you know, take this with a grain of salt. So
13: yeah, we'll do that.
3: Timothy Chalamet, for instance, does not pay for his Knicks tickets. This is according to Google. However, he has to abide by the rules of Celebrity Row. So he has to, A, stay for the entire game. You can't leave until the final buzzer. You can't swap tickets. You have to, if they give you the seats, you have to stay in those seats and you can't swap with anybody else. And
13: there's a reason for that.
3: Have to
13: so the camera people know where you're sitting.
3: Correct. And that's the last part. You have to participate with the media. So if you go on, you know, you're going to be on camera. So you have to be okay with being on camera and doing certain things before and after the game.
13: It's true. The times I've sat on Celebrity Row, you do they you know, but you do get great lamb chops in that club back in the back.
33: Oh wow!
13: Oh my gosh! Those lamb chops are fabulous.
1: Oh my gosh!
13: But anyway,
1: I sat on the wood for a St. John's game one year when we were doing a big celebration, and the guy fell on the court in front of me. Which they do, they fall. And as a mom, I get up, I go, oh, is he okay? And I'm like, they're like, sit back down. I'm like, okay, sorry. I was concerned. He fell almost on my lap. I want to make sure it's okay. It's crazy.
13: Yeah, no, it's really fun to be injured by a big basketball player falls on your feet. One of those guys, he plowed into my foot. And it was a badge of honor to have a bruise on my foot. It's kind of cool. All right, so bottom line, who here is thinking about going to the parade on Thursday?
36: I would love to go.
35: I'm thinking about it, but
13: I would like to be in the area somehow. Mm. You know?
1: Good
13: just
1: luck.
13: Feeling the energy.
33: I'd like to be on a rooftop looking down.
13: Anyway, I love people texting in thinking they know what they're talking about. Anyway, keep on guessing, kids. All right. If we can put something together and maybe find a little hole in the wall that will accept us, the non-VIPs, that would be kind of fun.
1: Mm-hmm.
13: All right?
1: Okay.
13: Let's think it through. That's for Thursday. Traffic is already bad today because of World Cup action out in the Meadowlands, right?
3: Yep.
13: So we've got so much going on.
1: Give yourself a lot of time today if you're in that area, that's for sure.
13: We could do Danielle right here. You want to do Danielle?
3: Yeah, haven't done her in a while.
13: Danielle, when's the last time you were done?
1: Oh, Lord. Oh, no, recently.
13: Let's go around the room. I'm prepared for around the room, and then if we can get Danielle in there, we'll cram her in. I want to see what's on the minds of people in the room. I'll start with you, Danielle.
1: All right. So,
13: what's on your mind today?
1: I don't know if it's just me because I keep searching for like food and stuff on Instagram, but this fruit roll-up ice cream thing. Have you seen this?
33: No.
1: So you take a scoop of ice cream, like vanilla. Most people are using vanilla. And you take like a fruit roll-up and you wrap it around the ice cream. And it basically hardens instantly. And then people have been eating it and it's like this crunch. And
13: wait, hold on.
1: People are saying it's amazing.
13: You wrap it around and it gets hard instantly?
1: Yes, it gets hard. Somehow it gets hard almost instantly.
13: Well, what I'm thinking is you could use that for all sorts of things.
1: I don't know. Well, if your thing is as hard as ice cream, maybe, as cold as ice cream, I don't know. But I want to try it because I'm so intrigued. And it looks so delicious and so simple. So I'm like, I got to try it. A lot of people do it with the rainbow fruit roll up. So.
13: Oh, perfect for Pride Month.
1: Yes. It looks delicious. If anybody's tried it, please let us know.
13: Let us know. Text us at 55100. Yeah. What's up with you today, Gandhi?
33: I recently flew back. I was in Charlotte over the weekend. Came home to find that Newark Airport has a completely different setup now than it did before for getting your Ubers from Terminal C.
1: Oh.
33: So I feel like everybody should know that. You used to just walk out the doors. It was right there. You could walk out and it was at the curbside. Nope. Now you're going up to the parking garage and getting your Ubers from a spot in the parking garage. So if you are traveling, I know a lot of people are right now, just pay attention to that because it threw me off. But everybody at the airport was so friendly about it. There's signage everywhere. And, you know, Newark Airport, not the friendliest place ever, but they were. So shout out to them for that.
13: I've never heard anyone say what you just said. Everyone at the airport, so polite. So
33: they
13: nice.
33: Were. It was what? Crazy. I thought, what is happening? Oh, my God.
13: I love hearing that. Hey, Scary, what's up with you?
36: A lot of people will never understand the plight of a black coffee drinker like myself.
13: You're black?
36: I take my coffee black.
13: You just said you're a black coffee drinker. Did you guys not hear that?
1: I did hear that.
36: Every morning I order a small hot black coffee, and honestly, you can't detect bad coffee. Most people take sugar, milk, and whatever, and it masks the coffee. So a lot of these places get away with serving subpar product, but to the black coffee drinker, we taste
13: like you.
36: Everything in the coffee. So when you get a bad batch or a bad cup, it's really awful. So I'm just saying that most people are lucky because they do put milk and sugar in it. They don't know they're drinking the bad coffee.
13: It's like putting ketchup on steak. I get that. But I tell you this, Scary, I happen to enjoy my coffee served black as well. And you can taste all the nuances. That's why there are some coffees I just cannot drink from certain companies, which... Yeah. Will remain nameless, but that's very good. If you want to be a coffee connoisseur, then you gotta keep it pure. Hey, Froggy, what's up with you today?
15: So it is so cold in this studio here in Tampa, and I don't know why. It's like you can hang meat in this studio. So I made a skirt to keep my legs warm out of my hoodie that I'm wearing. I keep my arms in the sleeves. I've got my arms like tucked in the sleeves. I had to go to the bathroom a few minutes ago, so I walked down the hall with my skirt on. And you should have seen the people here in the building looking at me like, what the hell is wrong with that dude? Why does he look like that? But I zipped it up around my legs, stepped into it. I've got the hoodie tucked in the back of my pants, and then I've got my arms in the sleeves so that I can keep my legs warm here in the studio.
1: Wow.
13: That seems to be a far way to go just to stay comfortable.
1: Yeah.
15: Dude, it's so cold in here, man. And you know, I don't like cold. So I'm always like kind of looking for a way for it to be. I'm wearing a hoodie, but my legs were cold. So I made a skirt, a dress out of my other hoodie. And so.
1: Well, how'd you pee?
13: How do you pee with your skirt? Now you know how when women have to suffer.
15: I do. I had to pull it up. I had to shimmy it up my legs and then pull it back down standing at the urinal. It was a little weird.
13: I love maybe how you opened this up by saying it's so cold you could hang meat in there, and then you said you're wearing a skirt. So I'm there's a skirt steak joke in there somewhere.
15: Hanging meat.
13: Yes. Nate, did we go to you? Nate, what's up with you?
16: So here's a little friendly reminder. You go to the bathroom, wash your hands after.
13: Just oh my God. What happened?
16: Encountered somebody in the bathroom to be remain nameless.
13: Curtis Sliwa.
1: No!
16: Maybe not. And he was very he very briskly walked out of the stall after doing whatever he did in there.
13: No, Nate, you clearly said it was Curtis Sliwa who didn't wash his hands.
16: Off the air.
1: Oh, he's going to come down here.
16: Oh, on his list.
1: Boy.
13: I keep forgetting we're on the air. Sorry.
35: Yes. Yeah. So wash your hands, people. It's not, you might not get pee-pee on them, but you got other stuff on there. Just wash your hands.
33: It's been reported here many of these men do not wash their hands.
15: Oh, I always do. I always say you should wash your hands before you go to the bathroom because chances and are your thing is the cleanest thing because it hasn't touched anything else usually if you showered. So your hands are dirtier than that is.
0: That's true.
13: So if you touch a thing with dirty hands, then you really should wash your hands when you're leaving because you touched your dirty thing.
15: And you need to wash that too. Just don't wash that in the company sink.
13: You know, they don't have wiener washers in the men's room, and they need that.
36: At least cosplay by running the water. And then just wet and walk.
13: Cosplay?
36: Out.
13: No. You need to wash your hands. Get out of here. Hey, so what does Frank want on line 19?
35: What's he got up to? Question for you, Elvis.
13: All right. Oh, by the way, people are texting in. They're saying that Prince Harry technically is still Prince Harry.
0: Oh, really?
13: He just doesn't have royal things. Hey, Frank.
0: Okay.
13: What's going on, Frank? What can we do for you?
17: I was just wondering who the hell Timothy Chalamet is.
0: What?
13: Very good question. He is a young actor who is acclaimed actor by some people's opinions. He's been in a lot of movies. He's got a lot of hype behind him. But I bet there are a lot of people just like you, Frank, that don't know who he is. And that's not unusual. Not at all.
33: I guarantee my boyfriend has no idea who he is.
36: He played Bob Dylan.
33: Yeah, he doesn't know.
13: Really? No.
0: Did you see A Complete Unknown, the Bob Dylan story? That was him.
33: He's dating Kylie Jenner.
0: Yeah.
13: No.
0: Marty Supreme. Yeah,
33: no. Willy Wonka, the new one.
17: Never heard of the guy.
13: Yeah. You know what? A lot of people, you know what? The movies you just mentioned, a lot of people have not seen.
0: Yeah.
13: You know what? Our friend Lee Schrager, bet he doesn't know who Timothy Chalamet
0: probably
13: is.
0: Probably not.
13: So no, you're not alone, Frank. Don't let anyone make you think you're a lesser of a person by not knowing Timothy Chalamet. Not at all.
17: Thank goodness.
13: You're
33: okay, buddy.
0: But go Google him. That's your assignment for the day.
13: More people know Timothy Chalamet from Knicks games than they do from maybe some of his films.
33: Yeah, maybe. Yeah.
13: Just a thought. What do you think, Gandhi?
33: So Brandon is so out of the world of celebrities. Yeah. We all go to this one dinner and Paul Rudd shows up all the time. And whenever Paul Rudd is there, everyone freaks out. Oh my God, Paul Rudd's here. Brandon was like, who the hell is that? And I tried to tell him. He said, I only know A-list celebrities like David Spade. Dead serious. I said, okay, I can't help you here.
13: All right. So, Frank, you're not alone. You're okay. Thanks for listening. Thanks for listening to us, man.
0: Oh,
13: you too, Frank. Yeah, people are saying, well, don't forget, Timothy was nominated for an Oscar this year. Well, most people don't know who any of those people or any of those films are.
35: Watch the Oscars.
0: That's true. Get out of here.
13: Exactly. There you go.
33: I love hearing from people like that, though, because it puts things in perspective. Like, we think everyone's on the same page as us. Absolutely
0: not. But it's like when you're scrolling on Instagram, like when I just talked about the fruit roll-up ice cream, right? To me, I look at that constantly, so it's always popping up. So I'm like, oh my gosh, this must be the new thing. Yep. Everybody must be doing this. But no, I'm the only one that's looking at it, so that's why it's popping up for me. You guys had no idea what the hell it was. Do you know what I mean?
13: But also, you're a trendsetter. You're reporting.
0: That's it.
13: You're reporting on the trends, so you're ahead of the curve. Let's get into the three things we need to know from Gandhi and get on with our day. Gandhi, what's going on right now?
33: All right, a system of pretty severe storms is expected to take aim at parts of the Midwest and Northeast this week. That weather threat is expected to start today with gusty winds and hail set to hit parts of Illinois, Indiana, and Michigan. Major cities like Chicago, Indianapolis, and Detroit could all be impacted. Later in the week, the severe weather threat is expected to move to us here in New York City, Washington, D.C., and other large East Coast areas. This comes just days after both regions were hit by destructive winds and large hail. Danielle reported on this yesterday, but now two San Antonio brothers are in custody in Kansas City and accused of stealing soccer gear from the England World Cup team. The two delivered a trailer containing England national team's gear and memorabilia to Swope Soccer Complex last Friday. An inventory revealed some items were missing, including jerseys, shorts, shirts, gloves, power strips, a speaker, a soccer ball, and two stuffed lion toys. Police arrested them for receiving stolen property. And finally, a national poll that came out yesterday finds that phone tracking is following a lot of kids well into adulthood. Danielle, do you track your kids' phones?
0: Yes.
33: There you go. The University of Michigan Health Poll says 52% of parents track the location of adult children between the ages of 18 and 25. Most say they do it for safety or emergencies. Nearly one in four parents who track their adult kids say checking the app makes them anxious. And researchers say constant tracking can also get in the way of young adults learning to manage their own lives.
0: But Life 360 is great, and I do it because I want to make sure they got where they were going, and it makes you a little nervous nowadays.
33: Yeah.
0: You know, that's it.
33: My sister tracks me.
0: Yeah.
13: And your kids should be tracking you, Danielle.
0: I'm surprised they might, actually.
33: Yeah, we track our parents, too. Just make sure what's going on over there.
13: Someday I'm going to allow someone to track me. I think I'm almost at that trackable point in my life.
33: I think there are like 30 people who can track me at any moment. I lost my phone not too long ago, and I was like, call Diamond, see where my phone is.
0: That's it.
13: By the way, Lee Schrager just checked in with me. He says he does know who Timothy Chalamet is because he slept with him.
0: Oh, oh Lord. Oh, please. Please.
13: All right. And there you go.
2: I mean, really, come on.
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28: Oh, there's my song. We got to play that. There's a couple songs we have in queue today. That one now, of course, from Bruno Mars. And some Goo Goo Dolls. You know who's coming in? Johnny Resnick
29: That's
28: is
29: so
28: coming
29: cool.
28: in.
29: That's
28: awesome. You know what? And you may be going, well, who's Johnny Resnick? Well, of course, if you're familiar with Goo Goo Dolls, you know exactly who Johnny Resnick is. But I think, is it Sly? Which Goo Goo Dolls song is all over social right now?
29: Iris.
28: Oh, Iris. That's right. I mean, so you've heard him. We all have. I mean, we used to play Goo Goo Dolls every 3 minutes here on Z100 years ago. Can't wait to have him in. What a nice guy. Lives in Jersey. He's going to just come on in.
29: He gave me a bracelet once when he was here. I said, oh, I love your bracelet. He took it off his wrist and gave it to me.
30: Oh, wow.
28: Oh, my God.
29: Uh-huh.
28: I hope he wears a Rolex when he comes in. What's up, Garrett?
31: I was shopping with Johnny Resnick last Saturday at Target.
28: Oh, really? You went with him or you met him there?
31: No, we were both in the toy aisle in the Clark, New Jersey Target. And I go, Johnny Resnick? He goes, yeah. I go, oh, very nice to meet you. You're playing the iHeart Radio Music Festival. He goes, oh, yeah. I go, what are you doing here? He goes, buying a toy for her birthday. I go, so am I.
28: And Nate, you served jury duty with Johnny Resnick.
1: In Los Angeles, like 15, 16, 17 years ago. I looked to my right. I'm like, wait, is that Johnny Resnick? Johnny Resnick was
29: doing
1: jury duty.
29: Did he wind up on a case?
1: No, he ended up being released because he's Johnny Resnick. And because I'm who I am, I ended up getting stuck there for the next 2 days.
28: There you go. The attorney said, "Now we'll have to let you go, Mr. Resnick. You're too cool. But that Nate guy over there, you're staying.
1: Yep.
28: You're staying. Let's get into Danielle's report. Then we have some sound with Garrett coming up. Danielle, you're up first.
29: All right.
28: What's going on?
29: I told you about this, that this was happening, those chairs that people sat in during the NBA playoffs. Well, a chair that Taylor Swift sat in during the playoffs just sold for $7,000.
2: Oh, my God.
29: The Cleveland Cavaliers were auctioning them off. And, yeah, the Cavs were swept by the Knicks. We know that in that series. And Taylor's chair from Game 3 was the most expensive. Her man Travis Kelce's chair only sold for $1,405.
28: Okay. So. I propose something. See that chair that Nate's sitting in?
29: Yeah. Yes.
28: Other than Nate, do you know how many people have sat in that chair, including Taylor Swift?
29: That is true.
2: Yeah.
29: People have sat in that chair.
28: Oh, my gosh. Well, I mean, every artist known to man worth anything has sat in that chair. We should auction that baby off.
29: Yeah. For charity. And we could post pictures of all the celebrities sitting in that chair. Mm-hmm.
1: Yeah.
28: For charity.
29: Stop. Oh, not charity, for charity?
28: Please. Oh, for charity.
29: Charity.
3: But does it take away that Nate sat there, too, or no?
29: Yeah, like when his butt goes on there after Taylor's, does it like erase it? I'm just curious.
2: Is that also the chair that you launched across the room one day?
28: Yeah, that chair's been through a lot.
2: Yeah. What a story it has.
28: You know what? No, on second thought, we should keep it. It's got history.
29: Okay.
28: All right, back to you, Danielle.
29: Disney is celebrating America's 250th birthday with a star-studded concert out in Nashville. It's called Disney Celebrates America, Nashville Star-Spangled Bash. Tim McGraw, Reba McEntire, Clint Black, Lauren Daigle. Is that how you say your name?
2: Yes. I think so. Yep.
29: Lil Big Town. Nick Jonas is going to be there. I mean, Sublime, Neo. It's going to be awesome. And, of course, going to happen on the 4th of July, 8 p.m. Eastern on ABC, Disney Plus, ESPN, and other places. You'll be able to see it as well. So Jelly Roll and his wife are getting a divorce. How sad is that? TMZ is reporting that he filed papers at a Tennessee courthouse last month. The couple has been up and down in their relationship. And, you know, I think we saw him at the Grammy Awards recently thanking her for everything, saying that he wouldn't be here without her. So it's amicable, that's what they're saying, and that it's a family matter and that they're both agreeing to do this. So, you know, we got to respect their privacy and we hope the best for both of us. For both of them.
28: Well, and for us, too. I want good things for us as well.
29: And for us as well. Oh, my God.
28: And an unrelated note.
29: Okay. Let's talk about yesterday. The big news from the World Cup was the Spain-Cape Verde game. It ended in a draw, 0-0. But the goal, his name was Vozinha, and he is 40 years old. He had 7 saves. He kept a clean sheet against Spain in his country's first World Cup. And when he started the game, he had 50,000 followers on Instagram. By this morning, when we started the show, he had 6.5 million. It was crazy. And he wanted his mom to come watch him play, but she couldn't get her visa in time because it was expensive. And there's a whole story there. So this guy, people are loving him. How special. I love those stories that come out of World Cup, right? So cool. A third hockey romance for everyone, following heated rivalry and off campus, is coming to Netflix. This is called Icebreaker, and it is produced by Call Her Daddy's host, Alex Cooper. It's based on the popular book. A figure skater and a hockey player share more than practice rink time. Yeah, you know. And next Monday's Love Island USA episode will stream on Peacock and screen at 28 theaters in 15 cities. So I guess if you want to go see it, just Google and see where it's being shown near you. What are we watching? Well, we've got 4 games for World Cup today. America's Got Talent. You also have Bravo giving us that extra post-season reunion episode of Summer House. That's on tonight as well, and a bunch of other stuff. And that is my Danielle report.
28: Icebreaker is the latest hockey romance.
29: You have to say it. Icebreaker.
28: Icebreaker. We're a figure skater. Hooks up with a hockey player who's always hoping to end up in the penalty box.
29: Yes.
28: Wow. We should all write some sort of ice skating romance. Mm. I think that's where it's going right now. Come on. Yeah. All right. Sound. Garrett, what do you have?
31: By the way, my story would be a radio host falls in love with a hockey player. Based off of you, Elvis. There you go. All right. Let's start.
28: I thought you were talking about yourself.
31: All right, there. Let's start with a talk back we got on the iHeartRadio app from a listener who has a question about someone in this room.
4: Hey, Elvis, do you think you could tell us about how Straight Knee got his job again?
28: Straight who?
29: Straight Knee.
1: Straight Knee.
29: Sounds like an injury.
1: Straight Knee, fellow.
28: Hey, Straight Knee.
31: How'd you get your job?
28: I don't know.
29: How did you get your job?
1: How did you get your job?
5: He bended his knee.
3: Both of them. Wow.
28: Both of them. There you go. There's the answer.
31: All right, let's go to New Jersey, where they are fighting right now as they're trying to get bills passed. But one lawmaker is upset that they're arguing over what the state nut should be.
28: Well, we need a nut here in New Jersey. Let's listen in.
6: This is crazy. I mean, why on earth do we need a state nut? This moronic, awful, stupid, crazy, nutty piece of legislation shouldn't even be up for a vote today.
7: Assemblyman,
6: what?
7: Stick to the bill and stop insulting your colleagues.
28: Do they have a piano playing in Congress?
31: Yeah,
28: I get it. Get out of here, these stupid people. What else is going on?
31: By the way, they're arguing that the hazelnut should not be the state nut.
29: Okay.
31: That's what they wanted it to be.
28: Let them argue.
31: This couple is going viral over how they pronounce the word sweet potato. Do you put the emphasis on the word sweet or potato?
28: Sweet potatoes. Sweet potato. I think I put the emphasis on sweet. Is that a southern thing?
1: Sweet potato. Sweet potato. I say sweet
29: potato. Yeah. Sweet potato would be weird.
8: What am I saying?
9: Sweet potatoes.
8: I don't hear a difference.
9: Say it.
8: Sweet potatoes. Sweet potatoes.

0: go. Johnny Resnick will be here in a few days.
1: That's so cool.
0: You were talking earlier about Jelly Roll and going through the divorce.
2: Yeah.
0: I read this thing online the other day, and I think this is such great advice for people in relationships. Someone asked their grandfather or something, someone, what's the secret to loving the same woman for a lifetime? They asked the grandfather. Of course, expecting the grandfather to say communication, trust, date nights. Instead, granddad says, you don't love the same woman constantly because she changes every few years. And if you don't update the way you love her, you lose her. Oh. And I'm sure that works both ways.
2: Yeah, of course.
0: Right? We all go through different things in life that make us change as people. So therefore, you're not really with the same person anymore. You're with, well, the same person who's a different person who's experienced different things, loss or challenges lost to or whatever. Granddad said, the woman I married at 22 wasn't the same woman at 30. Hardship changed her, motherhood changed her, time changed her. At 40, she needed respect more than romance. At 50, she needed partnership more than passion. And at 60, she needed presence more than promises. He paused for a moment and added, every time she changed, I had a choice. I could complain that she wasn't the woman I fell in love with, or I could fall in love with the woman she was becoming. There's a lot of truth to this. Yeah, I never really thought it through like this.
2: Wow, granddad.
0: He goes on to say, the biggest mistake people make is thinking love stays the same. They fall in love once, then stop paying attention. Loving someone for a lifetime means staying curious about them and keep learning about them, keep noticing them, and keep choosing them. Because the moment you stop discovering the person beside you, someone else

0: potentially will, possibly. Look at that.
1: It's so true.
0: You never stop getting to know each other because you're constantly changing. So you're wondering why the romance isn't there, or, wow, we got married however many years ago or started dating and now it's different. Well, because you're both different.
1: You're supposed to change. I remember having that conversation with my ex-boyfriend before we broke up where he said I'd changed. And I was like, good, you're supposed to do that. I'm sad that you haven't.
0: Well, there you go. So if you're in a rut right now or in a pothole in your relationship, stop and think about that. How have they changed? But then again, how have you changed as well?
2: Right.
0: And, you got to keep falling in love with them if you want to stay with them. All right. Am I being a Debbie Downer?
2: No, for sure.
1: Yeah, this is horrible.
2: Very true.
1: I mean, no.
0: And if you just don't love them anymore, leave their ass. Just get out. Get out of there. Just helpful advice from Uncle Elvis. Look at that look on Nate's face. Are you lost right now? What are you thinking about?
3: That was great, right? That was very insightful.
0: Did you even hear what I said?
3: Well, yeah, I did. You know, I think everybody internalizes it and they process it in their own way. So I think you need to give people an opportunity to think about their own lives, and that's what you just did.
0: Good. All right, think about your own lives. Okay, let's have some fun. What do you want to do coming up? Give me something fun to do.
2: We should play, we haven't played like a...
3: You want to play the feud?
2: Yeah, like...
0: Oh, my God. Do we need a feud?
2: Yeah.
0: Should we beat the living hell out of each other?
3: Yes.
0: Oh, let's get sassy. Let's play the feud coming up.
4: What's up, y'all? I'm Beyonce.
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14: Happy with the selections here on the teams, ladies?
32: I like that you chose Scary as the lead ahead of Gandhi and Danielle on the team. I wonder why that's going on.
33: Yeah, well, you know, sometimes you got to start at the bottom.
14: That's a first.
34: Why do you hate the women, Nate? What did we do to you?
32: Yeah, oh, what's wrong with the women?
33: I just feel like, yeah, Scary. Just
14: I'm always
33: needs a
14: bringing
33: bit.
14: Up the rear.
33: Exactly.
34: Yeah.
33: So are we ready?
32: Yeah. Oh, boy, now more than ever.
33: Okay. Elvis, this question is for you.
32: Oh, goody.
33: Name something that makes you breathe heavy.
34: Oh.
32: You, Nate.
33: Oh, really?
32: Yes.
33: Okay. All right. Let's check the board. Oh,
32: is
33: not
32: Nate
33: on
32: the list?
33: There.
32: Oh, sorry. God.
33: Aren't you so happy, Froggy and Scotty? Yeah, that's your teammate right there. All right, Scary, name something that makes you breathe heavy.
32: Sex.
33: Sex. Mm. Of course.
34: Yay!
33: Yes. There you go. I know Robin hears that all the time from you.
34: God.
33: That's the number three most popular response. You got four left on the board. Are you going to play or are you going to pass?
14: Of course we're going to play.
33: Okay.
32: Oh, come on. You don't want to play this stupid game.
33: Danielle, what makes you breathe heavy?
34: Exercise.
33: Exercise, of course.
34: Yeah.
33: Yes. Absolutely exercise.
32: Well, no, hold on. Some could argue that sex is exercise, so it's really the same answer.
34: Sexercise.
33: Okay. All right, I want you to go to the gym today, Elvis, and try that. See if that works.
32: Okay, Nate.
34: What the
33: hell? All right.
32: We got to check your lungs, man.
33: Yes, we do. All right, Gandhi, name something that makes you breathe heavy.
34: What about, like, being scared or scary movies?
33: Scared or scary movies? I wish that was on there.
34: What?
33: It's not on there. Not
32: wow.
33: Breathe heavy. Back to you, Scary. Name something that makes you breathe heavy.
14: I was going to say running, but is that part of exercise?
34: Yeah, that's
33: part of exercise, yeah.
32: No, he said running. I heard it.
14: Okay, yeah. What about going underwater? Swimming.
34: You can't breathe underwater.
14: Swimming.
35: No, that's your answer. Going underwater.
14: No, swimming.
34: Scary.
32: That was his. He said going underwater. That was his answer.
33: Oddly enough, you know, you can't breathe underwater, Scary.
34: Dead so, Scary. My gosh, Scary.
33: Oh, no. Sorry,
32: pal. So you could have said scuba diving or something like that. It would have made
33: sense. Yeah. Danielle, it's all up to you. You got one buzz left.
34: I'm going to say like an asthma or like being sick or something
14: good
34: like
14: answer.
34: That.
14: Good answer.
32: That is a good
14: sick.
32: Answer.
34: Yes.
33: Yes, being sick, that definitely makes you breathe heavy.
0: Nice.
33: That's very good. You staved off elimination here. Now to you, Gandhi.
0: Oh, God.
33: Name something that makes you breathe heavy. You only have two answers left on the board.
0: What about anxiety or like a panic attack?
4: Oh, that's good.
33: I would probably qualify that under sickness. So if you want to try again, you're more than welcome.
0: Okay. spicy food.
33: Spicy food?
0: Good answer.
33: Spicy
0: good
33: food.
0: Good answer.
4: That's enough.
33: No. Sorry. All right. You're very close on it, but it is not it. Okay. So
32: for the steal. For the steal. No, it's not me. We got the team. We get to.
33: That's right.
35: Yeah. Climbing stairs.
32: Well, that could be exercise a little bit. Maybe
6: overweight.
32: Not. I don't know.
6: Overweight.
32: How about climbing stairs while overweight? That's been my experience in breathing heavy. I don't know. Are we happy with either of that? What?
33: Are you happy with that answer?
32: I'm not happy with anything today, but I don't know.
33: I do need an
0: general
33: answer.
0: General obesity?
33: Team Duran.
0: That's your answer?
32: Can we go with being overweight?
33: Being overweight?
32: Being overweight.
33: Being overweight.
0: Okay.
32: Yes.
33: Not on there. And in fact, you should have said stairs. That was the number two most popular response.
0: That's exercise.
32: That's exercise.
0: No, because if you just have to climb up the stairs to get something, that doesn't count.
33: And then
0: exercise.
33: The other answer you were missing, you were so close, Gandhi, hot temperatures.
0: But isn't that being sick when you have a hot temperature?
33: No, it's just warm.
0: It's
33: hot outside.
0: Oh, outside. Okay, gotcha.
33: Do you want to play again? Are you?
32: Oh, absolutely.
33: Oh, okay. Well, you're really going to love this one. So we're going to go with Danielle, I think. We're going to have you answer this one first. Name something a parent might scream at their kid to get their fingers out of.
0: Your nose.
33: Yes, of course. And that's the number one most popular answer. Six responses on the board. Do you want to play or do you want to pass?
0: Do we want to play, right?
4: Yeah.
0: Play.
33: Want to play? All right, yeah. Gandhi. What did your mom used to yell at you to get your fingers out of?
0: Your mouth, probably.
33: Your mouth. Mm-hmm. Yes, the number three answer on the board. Get your fingers out of your mouth. Okay, we're going to you, Scary.
14: The pudding. Food. Like the salt. You put your finger in the food. Get your fingers out of there.
0: That's our first one.
33: Is that your friend's name? Pudding?
32: His answer was pudding.
33: Pudding.
14: Well, you know what I'm saying? Food.
33: I do not
35: I
33: see.
35: I like pudding.
33: I don't see pudding. But I do see food, so yes, I will give it that. I will.
35: Oh my God! This is the worst.
32: He specifically said pudding.
14: But Steve Harvey
32: specifically said pudding.
33: Pudding is food. I would say pudding is pudding.
32: Well, hold on. Aren't pudding and pudding two different things?
33: Okay, moving on. Going back to you there, Danielle. Name something a parent might scream at their kid to get their fingers out of.
0: I'm going to say like a socket for like a plug and stuff like that.
32: Oh, that's a good answer.
33: Don't electrocute yourself. Yeah. I would think that. No, sorry.
0: Okay. Yeah.
33: Wow.
0: Okay.
33: Sorry.
32: Can't believe pudding beat that.
0: I know.
33: Just said pudding in the electrical socket.
0: Wow, okay.
33: Gandhi, name something a parent might scream at their kid to get their fingers out of.
0: What about get your fingers? What about like my face? Get your fingers out of my face.
32: Did someone say nose?
0: Yeah, I said nose.
33: Face? Not on there.
0: Sorry.
33: Get your fingers out of my face. Scary, it's back to you. You got one buzz left. Parent might scream at their kid to get their fingers out of.
14: Their belly button.
33: Belly button.
14: Oh. Yeah.
33: Get your fingers out of your belly button. No.
32: For the steal.
33: Three buzzes
32: for the steal.
33: So fast.
35: Sorry, what about cookie jar?
32: Cookie jar. Ears. Out of your ears. Get your fingers out. Get your fingers out of your dad.
35: Butthole.
0: Get your fingers. Scotty.
32: What?
0: Scotty? I think that's good. Get your fingers out your butt. I don't know.
32: Out of your butt or out of your pants?
0: Yeah.
32: Oh, my God. We have. How about all of the above? We like all those answers.
14: Ears.
32: Get your finger out of your ears. Get your finger out of your ears or your pants or your
35: cookie jar.
32: Butt.
33: Cookie jar is technically food.
32: That's food.
33: That was technically
35: food. Okay.
32: You eat a cookie jar? I don't know. Is ears the easy going one?
33: Ears? Is that what we're going with here, folks?
32: Yeah. Get your finger out of your ears.
33: Get your finger out of your ears? Is that what we're going with?
32: Yes, to say yes.
33: Yes, it's not on. Sorry.
0: Well, we won.
33: Congratulations. Congratulations.
34: What were the other ones?
33: Dirt. The three answers you were missing were a hot pan. Get your fingers out of there.
32: Out of your hot pan.
33: A hot pan, something hot on the stove.
34: Yeah.
32: Okay.
33: A fan. Okay. Get your fingers out of a fan. Okay. And the last one, you should have said it, your butt. Get your fingers out of your butt.
34: Ew.
32: There you go.
35: How many kids are walking around with their fingers up their butt?
33: Lots of them. Yeah.
32: And how long do you have your finger in the fan?
33: Until you learn your lesson.
34: Chopped off.
35: Right.
32: Well, that was stupid.
33: Technically tied. Do you want to go round three?
32: I don't look at the time.
33: Okay, there you go. There's your answer.
32: Well, that was fun. There you go. The Fuse. All right. Something we all agree on is Bruno Mars. Don't you agree?
34: Yes.

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30: Love it.
31: What I didn't talk about is that bungee cord jumper in Brazil.
32: Oh, God.
33: Did you see the story that came out yesterday about that?
32: Yes.
31: Why are you whispering?
33: Because it's awful. It's like one of those things that is so horrible, like you don't want to say it out loud.
32: Because she was alive.
33: Yep.
32: Yeah.
31: Yeah. The story, as I heard it, you know, fill in the blanks where I'm wrong, is she was not harnessed at all, right?
32: Nope. Nothing.
31: So, but they pushed her as if she were.
32: They carried her. So it was this bungee jumping place. It was in Brazil. Yeah. And they carry you to the edge of a cliff and then they toss you off the cliff to bungee jump. And they never connected the bungee. There were three people there. Not one actually connected it. I don't know how.
33: If
32: the person filming didn't, I mean, they even zoomed in on the cord that wasn't connected. And then they just threw her off the cliff.
33: And if you watch the video, it's two guys picking her up and walking
31: and
33: her over.
31: Her. Yeah. No
33: how
31: one
33: do
31: knows.
33: You not notice that there's not a thing there?
31: There's a story in the New York Post today about one of the guys. There are many videos of him like holding onto his kid and bungee jumping. And just, I don't know. He has been arrested. I'm sure there are several arrests.
32: I think all three of them got arrested.
33: They tried to run. If you see, there's videos of them trying to run, and then the cops came and whatever.
31: Well, yeah, they realized something really bad happened. So, Gandhi, are you the only one on the show who's bungee jumped?
32: No. I think so. I mean, I have. Has anybody else?
33: I have as well.
32: Oh, okay.
31: Okay. Oh, wait, I did.
32: What?
31: I did. Yeah. I totally forgot. That was years and years ago.
32: Of all the things I've ever done, I think bungee jumping was easily the scariest. It was really, really high, and I'm pretty calm for the most part, but when I walked up to the edge of the platform, my leg was shaking, like, uncontrollably.
31: Yeah. Well, you have that second of, like, why am I doing this?
32: No, it was terrible.
31: I did mine over water, and it really wasn't all that crazily high, but so I knew I just assumed the water would save me.
33: I have a question. Didn't you check your stuff 50 times?
31: Oh,
33: before?
31: Yeah.
33: Okay.
32: For sure.
33: I was like, do I have this on? Do I have that
34: especially
33: on?
34: Especially the most important thing. Like, you would think that if that's what they're doing, the most important thing is that the bungee is one, connected, and two, secure. It was neither.
33: Yeah. And I get, like, the people that work there are supposed to double check, but you, as the person who's going to do the jumping, I would be checking 900 times.
32: Well, she was also up in the air, though. I'm not sure she really could have gotten the way that they were holding her.
33: But before you picked me up?
32: Yeah, you would hope.
31: Yeah, and when they found her, she was still alive.
33: Yeah.
31: And then, that went south. Okay. Why do we love to put ourselves in these situations? The exhilaration. I mean, you could equate that with going on a roller coaster, I guess, different level. For some reason, we have this sometimes false sense of security when they put us in a roller coaster. We just assume that, we don't read a lot about roller coaster accidents, do we? But they happen. So,
33: I don't know, man.
31: So have you guys gone, is anyone gone skydiving?
32: Yeah.
33: No.
32: Twice. Andrew nearly had a heart attack when we did it. It was crazy.
31: But you were in tandem, though, right?
32: We were in tandem. Yes, absolutely.
31: Yeah, I was too. I did that.
33: I always wanted to do that, but I have not done
32: do
33: that.
32: Do it, do it.
33: I've rappelled a building.
31: Right.
33: I've done that. That was scary. That is scary. Because they're like, just sit. I'm like, just sit. Are you crazy?
31: Right.
33: But, you know.
31: And also, I've done that thing where you're behind a boat, you fly in the air. I don't know what it's called.
0: Yeah.
31: I've done that.
0: Cool. I did that.
31: I've done that. For some reason, you feel safe there because there's water beneath you, but yeah. I don't know if that makes you safe.
34: I did the one like the reverse bungee where you're on the ground in the seat. It's like a circular ball.
33: The slingshot. Oh, yeah, I've done that.
34: And they pull it and they shoot you into the sky. And back. Yeah, that's bungee, but it's just up and down.
31: Yeah. The backwards bungee. Yeah, we did that. Yeah. There's Six Flags has that.
33: A lot of amusement parks.
0: I ziplined.
34: Ours was called the ejection seat.
31: Scary zipline.
0: I ziplined in Singapore. While Gandhi was bungee jumping, I said, I'll take the zipline route, thanks. There's two roads. I went that way.
33: I ziplined over alligators in Florida.
34: Yeah.
32: That slingshot thing, one of those just malfunctioned too. Half of it broke, and the family was like bouncing around sideways. Okay. It was weird.
31: But they lived.
32: Yes, they're okay. Absolutely. Thank God.
31: So again, what is it that is so fascinating for us as human beings to feel that rush of
7: exhilaration? It's a thrill when you're that close. I mean, you're very close to death in a certain sense, right? You're
34: Daniel ziplined over alligators. It's like ziplining is not enough. Let's add alligators to the mix.
31: Add an alligator.
33: It was very cool. I was like, look at all those alligators.
31: I mean, can't we be satisfied with just walking the earth?
33: No, I guess
31: we're
33: not.
31: Fine.
32: It's that adrenaline rush. You're an adrenaline junkie. Yeah. You get this ridiculous high, and then you're like, I'm okay. Look, do it again.
31: And not where any of these activities are leading to something bigger, but there was a time where people were exploring flying. They would jump off mountains wearing wings.
32: Yeah,
31: but I mean, they flapped them and they failed miserably. Oh. But then, you know, the Wright brothers got that plane off the ground, right?
33: Mm-hmm.
31: A little bit. One of them did. The other one got all the credit for it. Didn't do anything. But look what that turned into. That turned into a major industry that gets us from point A to point D, point B, you know, sometimes alive.
33: Crazy.
31: I don't know. Yeah, scary.
0: I went on the Funcular in Lisbon. And that bucket of rust felt like it was going to fail.
31: It's a funicular.
0: The funicular.
32: Yeah.
31: In Italy, it's the funiculare.
0: It was this big rocking bus, but it was held together by a string up top. It's not a string.
31: It's a steel cable.
0: A cable from the top only, but you're swinging, free swinging, and that thing felt like it was going to fall. I'm telling you.
33: Free swinging.
0: That thing was had to be 100 years old. They said, this thing was in existence. One of those did fail not too long ago in Lisbon, actually.
31: They've been using those for 100 years to get from the bottom to the top.
0: Yeah.
31: This is a way of life for them.
0: That was the one I was on, the one that failed in Lisbon.
32: Right in the middle of the city?
0: Yeah, it kept going.
32: I think a lot of times, too, it's a mental reset. That's what I felt like skydiving did for me. It changed. I know it's going to sound corny, but it really changed my life and the way that I look at things as far as
31: what
32: you can control. Because when you're in a plane and you're strapped to a person that is going to jump from tens of thousands of feet and there's nothing you can do and you jump, you just kind of have to release a lot of the, oh, my God, what if? Because you can't control any of it. At least that's how it was for me. Mm. I can't control it. Yeah.
31: It's the same. That's the same way I feel when I get into the car with scary driving. It's like, okay, I got to let loose of control and just understand that God is looking after me.
32: But I loved it. I thought, wow, this is great. It's just kind of like a good, once you hit the ground, it's a good thing to think about in life. Like there's stuff you can control and stuff you can't. And the stuff you can't, you let it go. Mm. Once you're out of that plane, you let it go.
31: Yeah, good God. But, you know, your chances of being killed in a car accident are much greater than any absolutely. Of the above, right?
34: Yeah, for sure.
31: But we get in that car and drive 80 miles an hour on the highway every day. Well, I don't. Yeah.
34: I trust down. Other I people.
31: Yeah. I don't drive fast anymore. I used to be a speed demon back in the day. Now I get nervous driving fast because I'm afraid someone's going to slam into me or I'm going to slam into them. Hey, well, okay, so just be safe out there. Next time you go bungee jumping, remember, they need to connect. They need to connect the cord.
33: Yeah.
31: Please. Don't forget that. Let's talk about Anthony Ramos. We had him on the other day, and we heard some new music from him. And, of course, he went on to be the king of the Puerto Rican Day Parade here in New York City this past weekend. And we have all this music, all these New York City songs that we're playing, getting ready for the next parade on Thursday. A lot of these songs became popular. This is one from Anthony Ramos. I have not heard this connected to the Knicks yet. May we officially connect this to the Knicks since it's a New York City song?
33: That would be great.
7: Makes sense.
33: Of course.
31: It's New York City. Anthony Ramos.

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3: To rent a beach house down the shore for the week. We didn't leave too much of a mess. We were good people. But I think it'd be funny if someone called Shauna at work from the realty company and told her she's not getting her $300 deposit back because we were slobs. She thought we did a perfect job organizing the house, but not after you guys get her on the phone. It's going to really screw with her head. This comes to us from Michelle. All right, Michelle, phone tapping her friend Shauna. Scary is going to call Shauna as the manager of the realty company. And Michelle's going to listen in on the other line. Let's listen in to today's phone tap.
4: This is Shauna.
5: Hi, how are you? It's Danny Capilluto from Genesis Realty at LBI. How's everything?
4: Good, how are you?
5: Pretty good. I'm the manager of the office over here, and I have some stuff that I've been wanting to talk to you about.
4: Okay.
5: Regarding the condition of the house after you guys left.
4: Okay.
5: Listen, I cannot give you your deposit back, so don't expect the $300.
4: And it's for what?
5: We noticed that one of the upstairs mattresses was sagging.
4: The big bedroom?
5: Yes.
4: I don't know. I didn't stay up there.
5: Okay.
4: It was sagging?
5: You know, it was caved in the middle a little bit.
4: All people did was sleep in it. I mean, it had to have been warped in the... There's a warped one in the other room on the bunk bed. The top one is warped. Nobody slept there because the mattress was so bad.
5: Was somebody, like, jumping on the mattress or something? Because that's what
4: I
5: looked like
4: it
5: happened.
4: I don't think so. I mean, we're not, like, five-year-olds staying there. I mean...
5: Well, you know, sometimes, you know, other activities go on those mattresses.
4: There's one girl that slept in that room who was getting married in 2 months. I highly doubt she was doing anything in her room but sleeping. I just don't understand how we could have broken her bed.
5: Had you not been so irresponsible...
4: I don't think we were that irresponsible.
5: Well, you know, that's not what I hear. The neighbors tell us everything. They videotape what's going on.
4: I know.
5: They take pictures.
4: All right? That's fine. I mean, but...
5: You know, anytime the North Jersey crowd comes down, we just got to take extra caution.
4: Okay, I'm not from North Jersey, but that's okay.
5: Okay, well, Hoboken is listed here. You know.
4: I know.
5: All right.
4: I grew up in Massachusetts.
5: Oh, all right. Excuse me. Okay.
4: We had the cops there one night. We were hanging out in the backyard.
5: A likely story. You guys left Coors Light and Miller Lite bottles everywhere.
4: Well, people drank and went out. I mean, it was never crazy.
5: Yeah, you guys are slobs. You don't clean up after yourselves.
4: Okay.
5: Our neighbors said there was about 18 people there at one time.
4: 18?
5: Yes.
4: There was never that many people
5: 18
4: there.
5: 18 people in the house, yes.
4: There was never, maybe one night when people came back and hung out.
5: Uh-huh.
4: But there was never that many people sleeping there.
5: Uh-huh. Okay, I see. Mm-hmm. So 18 people slept over.
4: No,
5: that's, you
4: never.
5: Know what, you're violating
4: never.
5: The code.
4: That never happened.
5: You're violating Beach Haven's code.
4: No,
5: you know that
4: never happened.
5: Okay.
4: You're really, really ruining my work day.
5: Well, you're ruining my work day because I have to go replace a saggy mattress that somebody rubbed uglies on.
4: Okay.
5: Yeah. Okay. Uh-huh.
4: Sorry that you're treating me so meanly, too, but...
5: I'm just doing my job, okay?
4: Okay.
5: You know, I have other customers to take care of today.
4: Is there someone else I can talk to?
5: No, I'm the manager here, okay?
4: You're not treating me very professionally.
5: I'm sorry, that wasn't in the contract.
4: To treat me professionally?
5: You didn't treat my house very professionally.
4: I've never been treated this way before in my life.
5: Massachusetts girl, let me tell you, welcome to the big city.
4: I've been in the big city for a while. I work here.
5: Mm-hmm.
4: Are you really from the internet place?
5: Sure.
4: Really?
5: Yeah.
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5: Is it really?
4: Yeah.
5: It is a phone tap.
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5: It was all Michelle's idea.
4: Oh, great. I hate you.
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1: 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Yay!

We love a little TBT, a throwback on a Tuesday. Never hurt nobody. What's going on? It's Rach. And if you want more throwbacks, especially from Nelly, who will be at Seaport Pier in Wildwood come July 30th, well, then you're going to have to win tickets with Buster every time he's out and about this summer for Q102's beach tour. 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

You want to know what else is so easy? 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For

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It's Talk Back Tuesday, baby. What's going on? It's Rach. And if you want to shoot your shot at seeing the queen, Hillary Duff, she's going to be at the TD Pavilion at the Man, I believe, on August 8th. And I'm going to have a keyword for you to Talk Back Tuesday with us with coming up next.

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And while you're listening to Q102, you'll see a little microphone icon. That's the TalkBack feature. If you tap that in honor of TalkBack Tuesday, we're giving you a chance to see Hillary Duff August 8th at the TD Pavilion at The Man. Just say this hour's keyword party for your chance to win.

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1: 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Here he is with Mr. Know-It-All.

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0: All right, it's Cancer season. Oh, wait, no, it's not. It's Gemini season. I should know this. My son's like about to be on the cusp of either being a Gemini or a Cancer. My husband's a Gemini. I know nothing about astrology. I need to figure this out. All I know is that Ariana Grande claims to be a Cancer, and that's the reason she cries at all of her shows. So am I about to have a crying baby? Help. Anyway, here she is with Hate That I Made You Love Me on Q.

All right, let's give you a chance to see the queen, Hillary Duff herself. She is going to be at the TD Pavilion at The Man August 8th. And if you would like a pair of tickets to that show, I mean, like I would, it's Talkback Tuesday, which means if you download the free iHeartRadio app and use the Talkback feature, which is that little microphone icon while you listen to Q102, you tap that and say this hour's keyword, which is pass, P-A-S-S. Say that into the Talkback feature and you're in the running to win a pair of tickets.

vacation already, but I'm looking forward to the iHeartRadio Music Festival in Vegas. I've never been to Vegas, which is, I don't even think, a flex at this point. Like, I'm a little jealous of everyone who's ever been. So let's take this as an opportunity to get there and see Zara Larsson, along with Benson Boone, Snoop Dogg, and more of your favorites, Cardi B, at this year's iHeartRadio Music Festival. 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
2: I'm not going to lie, I'm a little giddy. We have T-minus, what, 3 more days until this movie hits theaters? Toy Story 5, where Taylor Swift obviously has this song in the film. It's called I Knew It, I Knew You.

That's the weekend here on Q102. And speaking of this past weekend, it looks like Visit Philly on Instagram issued an apology, but also just a heads up for the future of the delegations of Brazil, Haiti, France, Iraq, Curacao, Croatia, and Ghana who plan on coming to Philly for the World Cup. They said, we regret that communication was not shared before last weekend, but here we are. If you're coming to visit Philly and you're part of the countless football teams, as in, you know, American football, that have experienced the curse of the Rocky statue. Well, just a heads up for those foreign countries that are coming here. Do not dress Rocky in your selected kits because that is a guaranteed loss. So Visit Philly has officially issued that statement for all visitors coming to the city of brotherly love for the World Cup. And just a heads up, Ecuador had reaped the benefits of the curse. So sorry about it.

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Okay, no, I know I'm late to the party here. It's Rach, and I've been catching up on Summer House because I had a lot of FOMO when it came to the Wes, Amanda, and Sierra drama. But now I'm on season 7. I just met Karma Brown, and I'm obsessed with Sierra Miller. She's now the new, After Sun host on Love Island. She's literally killing it. She's optimizing on all this drama, and I'm here for it. Actually, Philly influencer Brand Flakes just interviewed her on the red carpet and asked her, like, what her favorite compliment is right now, and she said that people said she wasn't mean enough to Amanda on the reunion. And she said, you know what? Look at me go. I am so tamed. I am Tame Impala, who actually sings this song here called Dracula, and she kills me.

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1: All right, we're still in Gemini season, right? It's not Cancer season yet. I've really got to figure this out. I'm not an astrology person, but I'm about to have a baby, and I think he's either about to be a Gemini or a Cancer. And all I need to know is what I'm dealing with. Because according to Ariana Grande, who is a Cancer, she said the reason she cries at all of her shows is because she's a Cancer. So if I'm about to have a crying baby, I got to figure it out. But here's Ari now with Hate That I Made You Love Me.

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It's red. You tap it, and that's the talkback feature. It's like sending us a voice memo in studio. And if you say this hour's keyword, voice, that'll be your chance to win tickets to see the

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3: 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Our man's on the move. Check it out. Here he is

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1: Oh, I know people are thrilled about this because it's now a hot topic on Instagram and TikTok. If you're on socials, hit us up at Q102 Philly because we've reposted a bunch. But there is an online outrage against having horses in this scorching heat in these major metropolitan cities. And it looks like New York is the hot topic right now. But in solidarity, I do in fact believe that Philadelphia has announced that they've officially banned horse-drawn carriages. A historic win for horses. So you can check out those details. And now mission is on to get New York City behind it as well. 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

Yeah, let's go. Free stuff. It's Buster on Q102. Hillary Duff coming to the Mann Center in August. If you want to go, not only go to the show, but also hit the sound check. Come early, watch her sound check. She'll probably come down and like take a picture or something with you. It's going to be cool. All you got to do, if you want to win this, is stream Q102 on iHeartRadio. Click the little microphone button. Leave us a message. In that message, you got to use this hour's keyword, which is voice. You drop that somewhere in the message, and you could be listening to Hillary Duff's voice August 8th at the Mann Center with Q102. Good luck.

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If you're wondering what's going on with the Philadelphia Stadium, not Lincoln Financial Field, because during the World Cup, it is not called that. But what is happening is FIFA. Your next game, by the way, is this Friday. You got Brazil taking on Haiti. Let's go. This is exciting, right? Having all this stuff going down here, right here.

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We were just talking World Cup, and I have in front of me a list. If you're going to one of these games, first off, you must be rich. Second off, I have a list of things that are banned from the World Cup games, things that you are not bringing inside Philadelphia Stadium, and we'll go through that list next on Q102. Hang on.

0: All right, these are things you're not bringing inside the World Cup games if you're going. It's Buster, commercial-free on Q102. So they've banned, of course, on this list, any weapons. You're not bringing those into any stadium anyways. Work tools, food and drink. You ain't bringing your water in. They're going to charge you $30 at the concession stand instead. Body protection gear, helmets, spray cans, sports equipment, so don't be bringing your own ball thinking that you're going to be kicking it around. Strollers, bicycles, skateboards, rollerblades, non-transparent bags, any offensive flags. I just pictured, never mind. Pom-poms, whoa. You can't bring pom-poms into the stadium? Musical instruments, and then of course, musical instruments, you can't play a little sax out there. Also, air horns, whistles, and then vuvuzelas. A vuvuzela is the thing. Remember the World Cup for years before this? They put the ban in, but remember the games used to be all like, because you just hear all that buzzing of all those horns. Well, those horns are banned, so don't be bringing them into the games. If you are going to the game, have fun. Stop by Skinny Joey's or something. Get a cheesesteak. But don't bring it in the stadium.
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All right, let's get you into this Hillary Duff show plus the little sound check beforehand. Yeah, you'll be there before anybody. Just do me a favor. If you win, don't creep her out. Okay, August 8th, it's at the Mann Center. If you want to go, all you got to do is stream Q102 on iHeartRadio and leave us a talkback message. The little red microphone, you click there, leave us a message, and your message must contain this hour's keyword, which is party. You drop party somewhere in that message, and you could be a winner right now on Q102. Good luck.

little food news for you. It's Buster on Q102. Exciting news in the world of fast food, especially the big dogs, the classic McDonald's and Burger King. Burger King, you may have seen over the last couple weeks, they have announced they're bringing back their old school chicken nuggets before the chicken fries, which were delicious. And then McDonald's bringing back its deep fried apple pies. As long as these two are in the middle of bringing back stuff, which, by the way, the bringing back the apple pie is because of America's 250th birthday, American is apple pie, that whole thing. But as long as these fast food places are bringing back old stuff, can they start building the buildings like they used to look when they were, like, fun? Now, if you're driving past a McDonald's right now, it probably just looks like a gray box.

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1: She is single-handedly bringing back True Religion jeans. Well, with her endorsement and her low-rise jeans that she has. Zara Larsson is on Q102 with Pink Panthers and Stateside.

Got Nelly coming to Seaport Pier July 30th. It's getting close, man. This is going to be so much fun. All part of the Q102 Beach Tour, brought to you by the City of Wildwood and our friends at Jeep. 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You also used to go to the mall. I remember my mom used to take me to the mall when we would want to buy tickets. We would go inside like Marshall Fields or something. I don't even know why they were the ticket place. Do you remember that? 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You can grab some tickets right now.

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2: Off the Toy Story 5 soundtrack, which, by the way, that movie comes out on Friday, and I can't wait for it. Big Buzz Lightyear guy over here. It's Taylor Swift, I Knew It, I Knew You, on Q102. Ooh, that rhymes.

No way. This is so cool. It's Buster commercial free on Q102. Got America's 250th coming up. Got World Cup going on, and USA knows how to play. That's pretty cool. And the folks at Jeep, who are a proud sponsor of Q102 Beach Tour, have announced.

real? The internet is saying that Russia is talking about turning off electricity at night to increase the birth rate. Because they say that we need to start popping out more babies if we want the population to continue. Because I guess we're behind in that. Which you wouldn't know it from, like, traffic, you know? The Schuylkill right now is probably a nightmare. And you're like, man, this place isn't populated enough. But anyway, Russia thinks that turning off the power will make people do it more and make more babies. You know, come to think about it, my brother and sister were born, about 9 months after we had a power outage.

Jobs with the highest divorce rate. Let's talk about it. It's Buster, commercial free right now on Q102. It's wild. It says the top jobs are like healthcare workers. That I don't know though. I'm not surprised. Like, especially if you're some rich doctor, you're working late night. I saw a McDreamy on Grey's Anatomy. I know how it goes down. Anyway, also telemarketers are up there. Their life just sucks, huh? Massage therapists, that's top three for your highest divorce rate amongst jobs. Bus drivers also on this list. As far as lowest, they say the jobs that have the most successful marriages, IT scientists, physicians, pharmacists, also rich guys, and speech pathologists is on this list. That's good because it's what my wife's job is. Nice to know. I'm

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If you're wondering what's going on with the Philadelphia Stadium, not Lincoln Financial Field, because during the World Cup, it is not called that, but what is happening is FIFA. Your next game, by the way, is this Friday. You got Brazil taking on Haiti. Let's go. This is exciting, right? Having all this stuff going down here, right here in Philly.

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0: All right, these are things you're not bringing inside the World Cup games if you're going. It's Buster, commercial-free on Q102. So they've banned, of course, on this list, any weapons. You're not bringing those into any stadium anyways. Work tools, food and drink. You ain't bringing your water in. They're going to charge you $30 at the concession stand instead. Body protection gear, helmets, spray cans, sports equipment, so don't be bringing your own ball thinking that you're going to be kicking it around. Strollers, bicycles, skateboards, rollerblades, non-transparent bags, any offensive flags. I just pictured, never mind. Pom-poms, whoa. You can't bring pom-poms into the stadium. Musical instruments, and then of course, musical instruments, you can't play a little sax out there. Also, air horns, whistles, and then vuvuzelas. A vuvuzela is the thing. Remember the World Cup for years before this? They put the ban in, but remember the games used to be all like, because you just hear all that buzzing of all those horns? Well, those horns are banned, so don't be bringing them into the games. If you are going to the game, have fun. Stop by Skinny Joey's or something. Get a cheesesteak. But don't bring it in the stadium.
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5: Yeah, maybe. Do you think, like, yes. Timothée Chalamet paid for his ticket?
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By the way, I don't know, I'm going to brag a little bit for our boy Nico. Nico is the official DJ for the Philly World Cup games. Come on, man. You can catch him at Philadelphia Stadium if you're going to the game on Friday.

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1: 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It's Talk Back Tuesday. 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

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With one simple keyword, you could win your way in with the keyword yard to see who? Hillary Duff, Soundcheck Party, the man this August. Keyword Soundcheck. Click the little red mic in the corner there. It is Talk Back Tuesday. And let us know the keyword and you'll be automatically entered. 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Thanks for taking the ride with me Tuesday night. Let's get right on cue.

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It's as easy as that. Lemon Hill in full swing tonight. Watch parties all around the city. A ton of countries being represented on the New World stage. The Global Games. FIFA footy fans. You know who it is. It is also Talkback Tuesday, but we did have a good time down at the East Market for the night market, 3 to 7 p.m. Got to give a shout out to everyone that came out to Jefferson Plaza, East Market, right down the street from City Hall. It's NICOOSO Music again. Please don't forget.

0: Yeah, you wouldn't let a stranger in your car, yet here I am. But we're not best buds yet, so hit me up on the Instagram. You know what it is, The Night Show on Q. We'll be right back after this.
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3: 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And finally, Luminescence arrives at the historic Cathedral Basilica of Saints Peter and Paul for a limited series of performances blending orchestral music, choral performances, projection mapping, and historic architecture into one unforgettable show, timed alongside Philly's America 250 celebrations. 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